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1: From the Provincial News Desk, I'm Judy Peters. Sask power crews are hitting the road this month for the company's yearly power pole inspection program. Taking a closer look at the program, here's Estevan's Scott Bolton.
2: Sask Power says crews will inspect about 123,000 wood power poles each month through the program. Workers will check for structural damage, decay, and other issues that could affect safety or reliability. Poles that cannot be repaired will be replaced as part of the maintenance work. Sask Power says regular inspections can help double the lifespan of wood power poles, while saving money on replacement costs. The utility does not expect any outages while the work is completed.
1: That's Scott Bolton reporting from Estevan. With spring temperatures warming up across Saskatchewan, the health authority is warning residents that tick season is officially here. While most local bites are harmless, officials note that disease-carrying black-legged ticks are expanding into new areas. The health authority urges everyone to check themselves and their children after spending time outdoors. Virtual access to addiction medicine is expanding through rural communities. Mental Health and Addictions Minister Lori Carr talks about the impact felt by people affected.
3: This is another way for individuals to be able to get treatment while they're living in their home communities. They may not need actually to go into a treatment space, but this will allow them to go to their pharmacies and get the medication that they need to curb those addiction habits that they might have.
1: Carr says the program may see further expansions if it continues to be a success. After a lengthy delay, a timeline has now been set for the Moose Jaw Police Service and other emergency services across the province to transition to next-generation 911 services. Deputy Chief Rick Johns said the Canadian Radio, Television and Telecommunications Commission has now set an implementation date of May 2027. He added that the upgraded system will enhance the province's current 911 capabilities.
4: To create new technology to enhance our ability to geolocate people calling us for in a case of emergencies such as cell phones and things that we had limited capability provincially and nationally up until this point. It allows for the sharing of photos via text messages, things of that nature that might be helpful to police in any 911 call.
1: Johns noted that collaborative discussions are continuing with the provincial government regarding cost mitigation and rollout options. That's your provincial news for this Sunday, May 24th.
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1: Partly cloudy for tonight with a low of 10. Tomorrow it'll be mainly sunny and 30. On Tuesday and Wednesday, sunny both days with highs of 35. Current weather conditions can be found anytime on your Discover Moose Jaw app. I'm Judy Peters.
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4: Partly cloudy for tonight with a low of 10. Tomorrow it'll be mainly sunny and 30. On Tuesday and Wednesday, sunny both days with highs of 35. Current weather conditions can be found anytime on your Discover Moose Jaw app. I'm Judy Peters.
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0: We know you're busy. 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
5: Partly cloudy for tonight with a low of 10. Tomorrow it'll be mainly sunny and 30. On Tuesday and Wednesday, sunny both days with highs of 35. Current weather conditions can be found anytime on your Discover Moose Jaw app. I'm Judy Peters.
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2: Hi, it's Garth from the Moose Jaw Shrine Club. 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
7: Partly cloudy for tonight with a low of 10. Tomorrow it'll be mainly sunny and 30. On Tuesday and Wednesday, sunny both days with highs of 35. Current weather conditions can be found anytime on your Discover Moose Jaw app. I'm Judy Peters.
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2: Partly cloudy for tonight with a low of 10. Tomorrow it'll be mainly sunny and 30. On Tuesday and Wednesday, sunny both days with highs of 35. Current weather conditions can be found anytime on your Discover Moose Jaw app. I'm Judy Peters.
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3: Partly cloudy for tonight with a low of 10. Tomorrow it'll be mainly sunny and 30. On Tuesday and Wednesday, sunny both days with highs of 35. Current weather conditions can be found anytime on your Discover Moose Jaw app. I'm Judy Peters.
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8: Partly cloudy for tonight with a low of 10. Tomorrow it'll be mainly sunny and 30. On Tuesday and Wednesday, sunny both days with highs of 35. Current weather conditions can be found anytime on your Discover Moose Jaw app. I'm Judy Peters.
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Mr. C, knowing that he couldn't have the toy till his nuggets were gone. 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
1: I'm gonna stomp our boots to the neighbors, call the cops. 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

0: You ever feel like you're the last one to know what's going on? 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
2: Partly cloudy for tonight with a low of 10. Tomorrow it'll be mainly sunny and 30. On Tuesday and Wednesday, sunny both days with highs of 35. Current weather conditions can be found anytime on your Discover Moose Jaw app. I'm Judy Peters.
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4: Partly cloudy for tonight with a low of 10. Tomorrow, it'll be mainly sunny and 30. On Tuesday and Wednesday, sunny both days with highs of 35. Current weather conditions can be found anytime on your Discover Moose Jaw app. I'm Judy Peters.
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0: We excelled at two things in school, talking too much and lunch. 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Now we get straight A's at honoring the classroom of the month with Town & Country Plumbing, Heating, and Electrical. 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
1: Partly cloudy for tonight with a low of 10. Tomorrow it'll be mainly sunny and 30. On Tuesday and Wednesday, sunny both days with highs of 35. Current weather conditions can be found anytime on your Discover Moose Jaw app. I'm Judy Peters.
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4: Partly cloudy for tonight with a low of 10. Tomorrow it'll be mainly sunny and 30. On Tuesday and Wednesday, sunny both days with highs of 35. Current weather conditions can be found anytime on your Discover Moose Jaw app. I'm Judy Peters.
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3: Partly cloudy for tonight with a low of 10. Tomorrow it'll be mainly sunny and 30. On Tuesday and Wednesday, sunny both days with highs of 35. Current weather conditions can be found anytime on your Discover Moose Jaw app. I'm Judy Peters.
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0: You ever feel like you're the last one to know what's going on? Your neighbors talking about a festival, your coworkers buzzing about some new bylaw, and you're over here wondering what day it is. 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
1: We've got sunshine and a high of 31 to kick off the work week. 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
2: And I said, I know there's someone in this room that's thinking about taking their life. I said, you're not alone. I was there once too.
1: Canadian musician and motivational speaker Rob Nash is bringing his message of hope and mental health awareness to Moose Jaw this week. The Rob Nash Project will perform 3 shows for local students, sharing stories about resilience, recovery, and mental health struggles.
2: I really want to thank, there's a young girl that passed away a few years ago named Ruby Powder, and her family raised a ton of money to help us come do those shows and not charge the school for anything.
1: He'll be performing at the Centennial Auditorium at AE Peacock today, tomorrow, and Wednesday. Each show will be from 10:30 a.m. to 12 p.m. Moose Jaw Little League is one step closer to receiving substantial funding to help transform Gamble Diamond into its own Field of Dreams. The organization was named a finalist for the Jays Care Foundation Field of Dreams grant program. League President Bobby Hill said the organization is excited about the possibility of bringing baseball under the lights for local players.
3: If we're able to make something happen at Gamble Diamond, kids as young as 5-6 years old are going to get the opportunity to play under the lights, and it's really going to expand the opportunities for us with Little League in Moose Jaw.
1: If selected, the organization would receive up to $150,000 in funding to install lighting at Gamble Diamond. The group will host a watch party at the Crush Can Rec Room and Bar on Sunday, June 7th, when the winner will be announced live on Sportsnet. A record-setting amount of hazardous waste was collected during Moose Jaw's first Household Hazardous Waste Day of the year. Here's TJ England with the story.
4: The city of Moose Jaw says in a media release that 4,891 kilograms of hazardous material were collected during the May 2nd event, the largest amount ever gathered at a Household Hazardous Waste Day. Paint made up more than 1,600 kilograms of that total, while batteries, propane, and flammable liquids were also among the items dropped off. Officials say the numbers show strong community participation, with another collection day scheduled for August 29th. For Discover Moose Jaw News, I'm TJ England.
1: We're being encouraged to show off some of the city's most eye-catching properties as nominations officially open for the 2026 Beautification Awards. Here's J.D. Houghton with the details.
5: The city of Moose Jaw is now accepting nominations for the annual awards program, which has recognized standout properties since 1981. Residents can nominate their own property or someone else's in several residential categories across the city. The program is aimed at promoting civic pride and recognizing those who help improve the look and feel of neighborhoods. Nominations close on July 3rd. For Discover Moose Jaw News, I'm J.D. Houghton.
1: And producers are a little bit behind seeding thanks to recent wind, snow, and cold temperatures. Crops Extension Specialist Davison Ugooke says that although the moisture is nice, producers will need some warmer temperatures to help stay in the fields.
6: To a large extent, that moisture we got reached top soil moisture across the province. This would be relatively responsible for, or it would benefit the crop development as well as hay and pasture conditions. So it's a good thing, although it's slowing us down a little bit, but we just need to look at the positives at this time.
1: Seeding is only 29% complete provincially, well behind the 5- and 10-year averages of over 50%.
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1: We're just days away from the opening night in the Western Canadian Baseball League. Moose Jaw's Miller Express will be practicing at Roswells Park this week in preparation for their first game, Thursday night in Swift Current against the 57s. The Millers' home opener is the next night as they welcome the Regina Red Sox. Peacock Collegiate student-athlete Cambria Stuhler kicked off the outdoor track and field season in full throttle earlier this month. The grade 12 sprinter broke 3 meet records at the Swift Current Invitational in the 100, 200, and 80-meter hurdles events. Stuhler says the accomplishment was extra special in her final high school season.
7: Definitely exciting because I worked my whole season, and so definitely being able to break these records was a very exciting moment for me and for my dedication towards the sport. Definitely adds a lot to it being my grade 12 year. I'm pretty ecstatic that I get to go out with a bang.
1: She says plans are in the works to continue competing at the university level. There's more on her story in the local sports section on discovermoosejaw.com. The Vegas Golden Knights are one win away from the Stanley Cup Final after a come-from-behind 5-3 win over Colorado last night. Vegas now with a 3-0 series lead. Tonight is Montreal hosting Carolina in Game 3 of the Eastern Conference Final. That series tied 1-1. Team Canada improved to 5-1 at the World Men's Hockey Championship with a 5-1 win over Slovakia yesterday. Canada will next play Czechia in the final game of the preliminary round tomorrow before quarterfinals begin Thursday. The Saskatchewan Roughriders outscored Winnipeg 31-27 in CFL preseason play on the weekend. The Riders open up the regular season Saturday, June 13th at Mosaic Stadium against the BC Lions. And the Blue Jays lost 4-1 to Pittsburgh. The Jays start a new series tonight as they welcome the Miami Marlins.
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1: Mainly sunny and 31 today, with a few clouds and a low of 14 to follow overnight. Mainly sunny again tomorrow, with a southeast wind gusting to 60 and a high of 34. And the sunshine continues through the week, with highs of 35 Wednesday, 36 Thursday, and 36 again on Friday. Find the full forecast at discovermoosejaw.com and stream the radio anywhere and anytime from the Discover Moose Jaw app.
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I still see her pink bow and her brown hair. She's in the big city now, but she still calls home.

0: It's Cody Johnson and Dirt Cheap, and it's on the Country 100, a morning show brought to you by Hawks Agro. Good morning and happy Monday. It's Courtney Fielder here with you. Hope you had a fantastic weekend. Enjoying all the warm weather that we've seen throughout the weekend. Maybe you even ended up with your very first sunburn over the weekend. I know I did a little bit, but it looks like we'll be seeing some more warmer weather headed our way this week and possibly breaking some more weather records. Who knows? Maybe being the hot spot of the country again, too, just like Moose Jaw Yellowgrass were yesterday with the warm temperatures that we've seen. We'll chat more with that on the way here this morning. And, of course, too, your complete Friday with the forecast details, which is looking great for heading out into the fields here with seeding. And we're back at another week with you with Farm Appreciation Seeding Edition. We'll get you in the loop with more details on how you can get you and your crew entered on in to win with Farmer Appreciation. We'll take a look back on Friday's lucky winners as well. And of course, too, coming up this morning, we'll have your next chance to play the 25K payday. That opportunity to play the higher and lower game is happening at 7:10 this morning. So make sure you're keeping the loop with that. Your chance to qualify coming up here this morning for that. And also this morning, lots in store for you too. And we're talking about Beautification Awards in Moose Jaw. The nominations are open. More on that too. That's all coming up this morning right here on the Country 100 Morning Show, brought to you by Hawks Agro.
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0: Our Monday is looking beautiful as we go up to a high of 31 degrees for today, mainly sunny. That warm weather continues all throughout the week here, with tomorrow mainly sunny. We will be seeing some winds from the southeast, 20 gusting up to 60 in the afternoon. High of 34 degrees, humid X at 35, 35 degrees for our Wednesday and sunny. Thursday, sunny high of 36 and a sunny high 36 for Friday as well. And a warm weekend ahead of us too. Coming up here with Saturday, a mix of sun and cloud, a high 32. And for Sunday, a mix of sun and cloud, a high of 29. Currently in Assiniboia, sitting at 9 degrees, and it's 11 in Regina and 10 right now in Moose Jaw. Your latest forecast details anytime. That is always one click away at discovermoosejaw.com and on the Discover Moose Jaw app. 620 here on the Country 100 morning show. And if you got some lottery tickets, specifically for Lotto 649, for this past Saturday's draw, you definitely want to go and check your lotto tickets for this past Saturday's draw, because someone in Saskatchewan is a big winner. Yeah. What amount of money are they winning? Well, someone in Saskatchewan is a Lotto 649 gold ball millionaire. Yeah, that's right. Someone in Saskatchewan won $1 million on Saturday's draw for the Lotto 649 with the gold ball. So get to checking out your numbers, because who knows? Maybe you could be that big $1 million winner if you got your tickets. And you haven't checked those numbers yet? Make sure you're doing that. I know I'm definitely not that $1 million winner. I did win a free play though, so there's that. What about you? Join in that conversation and get to checking out those tickets too. All up at discovermoosejaw.com. We'll show you those details too throughout the day for you. So make sure you're keeping a close eye on that.
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2: We've got sunshine and temperatures in the 30s this week. From the DiscoverMooseJaw.com newsroom, I'm Cameron Kosh. The Rob Nash Project is set to visit Moose Jaw this week for three student-focused mental health presentations. Founder Rob Nash says the project grew after he walked away from a record deal nearly 15 years ago to tour schools and share his story. He says the presentation focuses not only on tragedy, but also on hope, healing, and overcoming adversity.
3: We don't just talk about suicide and stage. We work with so many schools, and you know, we talk about all the stuff that young people struggle with. And honestly, one of the biggest compliments we get from staff is the fact that, you know, the kids walk out of there not depressed because they heard about mental health struggles.
2: He will be performing at the Centennial Auditorium at AE Peacock Collegiate today, tomorrow, and Wednesday. Each show will be from 10:30 a.m. to 12 p.m. Moose Jaw Little League was recently named a finalist for the Jays Care Foundation Field of Dreams Grant Program. If selected, they will receive up to $150,000 in funding, which will go toward lighting upgrades at Gamble Diamond. Moose Jaw Little League President Bobby Hill said the application process was extensive and required significant planning and preparation.
4: We went out to a local project management company who got us a set of lighting drawings based around Gamble Diamond and showed us where these drawings need to be, what type of lighting equipment we need. Like, it's no small undertaking to apply for such a substantial grant.
2: The group will host a watch party at the Crush Can Rec Room and Bar on Sunday, June 7th, when the winner will be announced live on Sportsnet. From colorful landscaping to eye-catching yards, Moose Jaw is once again looking for the city's most beautiful properties. J.D. Houghton has the details.
5: The annual Beautification Awards are back, giving residents the opportunity to highlight properties they believe help make the city stand out. Entry forms are available online and through participating sponsors, with categories covering several areas of Moose Jaw. Previous award winners are not eligible to enter again for 5 years after receiving the honor. For Discover Moose Jaw News, I'm J.D. 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
2: Thousands of kilograms of potentially harmful materials were kept out of Moose Jaw's landfill during a recent city collection event. Here's TJ England with more.
6: The city of Moose Jaw says in a media release that nearly 4,900 kilograms of hazardous materials were gathered during the first household hazardous waste day of 2026. Officials say lithium-ion batteries remain a major concern because they can spark landfill fires if thrown in regular garbage. The community can continue safely disposing of batteries at the landfill, Sarcan, and other collection locations throughout the year. For Discover Moose Jaw News, I'm TJ England.
2: The latest crop report says Saskatchewan producers are getting back in the field after some very interesting weather the last few weeks. Davidson Ugaoke, crops extension specialist, said although seeding is a little bit behind, producers are no stranger to adversity.
7: As a result of the weather system that came in last week and due to the high snows we had, some areas are still not where they should be in terms of seeding. We are at 29%, however, and that's an increase of 13% from last week. We're not where we should be, but we're moving on. Saskatchewan farmers are known for their resiliency, and I know we are pushing forward.
2: Good news is on the way, though, as warm temperatures this week should hopefully keep farmers in the fields.
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2: We're just days away from the opening night in the Western Canadian Baseball League. Moose Jaw's Miller Express will be practicing at Roswells Park this week in preparation for their first game, Thursday night in Swift Current against the 57s. The Millers' home opener is the next night as they welcome the Regina Red Sox. The Vegas Golden Knights are one win away from the Stanley Cup Final after a come-from-behind 5-3 win over Colorado last night. Vegas now with a 3-game-to-none series lead. Tonight is Montreal hosting Carolina in Game 3 of the Eastern Conference Final. That series tied 1-1. Team Canada improved to 5-1 at the World Men's Hockey Championship with a 5-1 win over Slovakia yesterday. Canada will next play Czechia in the final game of the preliminary round tomorrow before quarterfinals begin Thursday. The Saskatchewan Roughriders outscored Winnipeg 31-27 in CFL preseason play on the weekend. The Riders open up the regular season Saturday, June 13th at Mosaic Stadium against the BC Lions. And the Blue Jays lost 4-1 to Pittsburgh. The Jays start a new series tonight as they welcome the Miami Marlins.
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2: Mainly sunny and 31 today, with a few clouds and a low of 14 to follow overnight. Mainly sunny again tomorrow, with a southeast wind gusting to 60 and a high of 34. And the sunshine continues through the week, with highs of 35 Wednesday, 36 Thursday, and 36 again on Friday. Find the full forecast at discovermoosejaw.com and stream the radio anywhere and anytime from the Discover Moose Jaw app.
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Morgan Wallen and 20 cigarettes, and it's on Country 100. You know, Morgan's name is being floated around for a performer at the 2027 Super Bowl halftime show, but since it's coming to Nashville in 2030, maybe they'll wait till then. Who would be your ultimate halftime show for the 2030 Super Bowl in Nashville?

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0: Well, for today, we are going for a high of 31 degrees and mainly sunny. Warm weather headed our way for the whole work week here. For tomorrow, mainly sunny, high 34, 35 for Wednesday, 36 for both Thursday and Friday. Currently in Assiniboia, sitting at 12 degrees, and it's 11 in both Regina and in Moose Jaw. Your latest forecast details anytime. That is always one click away, discovermoosejaw.com and on the Discover Moose Jaw app, where you can also get entered on in to win with Farmer Appreciation Seating Edition. Yeah, that's right. It is in full swing. We're into the final week of Farmer Appreciation Seating Edition 2, by the way, where you can get some lunch brought right out to the field for you. Thanks to our friends at Deja Vu Cafe. We're hooking you up with some wraps and fries, some drinks, and getting you in for the grand prize, too, which is pretty epic. And we know that there's a crew that is out in the running here now for that grand prize, which was last week. Winners, one of those winners being our Friday winner here with Elaine McCowan. Now, we went to go and see her and her family operation just west of Moose Jaw, and we're talking to her son, Mike, about some of the cool stuff that they have been working on and what they are growing this year as well.
2: We got some canola, barley, lentils, durum wheat, canola, and then dad grows a specialty crop, fenugreek.
3: Yeah, so, I know your mom was telling us about that this morning. So can you tell us a little bit more about it? Like, what is that?
2: So it's a spice, and we deal with a company out of Avonlea, Emerald Seeds. There's only about 4,000 acres of it grown in Saskatchewan, and I guess technically we're about 10% of the growing market.
3: So. That is amazing. I know we actually had a listener that was listening to the conversation with your mom this morning, and they called and they're like, what is that stuff?
2: Yep.
3: Like, that's so cool. I've never heard of it before.
2: Yeah, so it's a lot of health food supplements, and then they've actually got into some mining with it as well. So they're using it, some potash mines and stuff. We're starting to use it too for some part of the process, so that's it's above my head.
3: So how did you guys come about finding that stuff?
2: Dad was at the age, he's like, hey, you know what, I'm getting to the age, he's like, let's try something else and see what happens. And now I guess we're probably on year 7 or 8 of growing it, and
3: that's amazing.
2: It's kind of a staple on the farm now, and something different.
3: So. Yeah, definitely. Well, I got the questions stirring up with people that were listening in this morning. And of course, you many generations on this farm working with you guys, hey?
2: Yeah, so I'm the fifth generation. And then, dad's getting to the age he wants to retire, but I think he's working harder now than he did before. So, farm's been around since 1883 here. So.
3: That's awesome. Yeah. And it's so cool to have all that family history. And I know some little ones here and stuff too. So to have them growing up with that history too is even cooler, eh?
2: Yeah, it's, I brought the kids out for it. It's kind of neat. Hopefully we got the sixth generation kind of, out enjoying it and getting their feet wet and riding in tractors, all that fun stuff. So it's a great life.
3: So for you then, because you obviously grew up in all of this. So how young were you when your first tractor ride?
2: I think
3: probably a baby.
2: Dad was probably changing diapers in the tractor. I don't know. As long as I can remember.

0: where it was, yeah, remember naps in the tractor and that kind of stuff. So, yeah, I wouldn't change it.
1: Well, big congratulations again to the McCowan crew just west of Moose Jaw. Cannot wait to find out where we're going today. 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So, in the meantime, get to checking out the Farmer Appreciation page at discomoosejaw.com to get you and your crew entered on in to win some lunch from Deja Vu Cafe brought straight out to the 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

0: It's Aaron Goodman and Set No Redneck Ever, and it's on the Country 100 Morning Show, brought to you by Hawks Agro at 6:53. I'm Courtney Fielder. Coming up, we got your chance to play the 25K payday on the way. Right now, though, let's take a look at your roads here this morning. It's all brought to you by Young & Young Automotive and Minute Muffler Brake & Wheel. 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Having a look here at local roads in Moose Jaw, we are seeing some service replacement work for the 1000 block of Hotchkiss Street West, as well as 1000 block of Carlton Street. Work as well continues on the 300 block of Gravia Street West. And having a look here as well, street cleaning still continuing throughout the city. Keep an eye out for that schedule and posted signage. All at moosejaw.ca for more on that. And as for highways around Moose Jaw, number 2 over highway number 1 has been overpass replaced and work that is ongoing. There is some reduced speed limits and a detour is within the area as that work is ongoing. As for your gas prices for a Monday morning, it looks like lowest price fuel sitting at $1.58.9 per liter. Average gas price around Moose Jaw at $1.81.9 per liter. Anything else you see, let me know. Give me a call or text to the Lions Creek Country Connection at 306-694-107. That's a look at your roads here this morning. 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
2: After surviving a devastating crash and years of struggle, musician Rob Nash is using his story to connect with students in Moose Jaw. And we find out just how much hazardous waste was diverted from our landfill during a recent city event. 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
3: The Manitoba Forage and Grassland Association is looking for alfalfa growers interested in being part of the Green Gold program. Executive Director Duncan Morrison says the purpose is to determine the best time for the first cut of hay in order to get the highest relative feed value.
4: We want to encourage growers to be strategic with their alfalfa crop harvest, especially that first cut. You know, making decisions based on specific feed and market needs, and then field observations. And each year we ask producers with alfalfa fields to sign up. And we're looking for, you know, fairly new and good condition. And then what we do is we have the producers go out and clip their plants and send samples in and to central testing laboratories.
3: Morrison says with dozens of alfalfa growers submitting samples 2 times per week, those lab-tested results then allow the association to determine when the best day is for producers to do their first cut. For Golden West, I'm Shannon Duick.
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2: We've got sunshine and a high of 31 to kick off the work week. 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
3: I said, I know there's someone in this room that's thinking about taking their life. I said, you're not alone. I was there once too.
2: Canadian musician and motivational speaker Rob Nash is bringing his message of hope and mental health awareness to Moose Jaw this week. The Rob Nash Project will perform 3 shows for local students, sharing stories about resilience, recovery, and mental health struggles.
3: I really want to thank, there's a young girl that passed away a few years ago named Ruby Powder, and her family raised a ton of money to help us come do those shows and not charge the school for anything.
2: He'll be performing at the Centennial Auditorium at AE Peacock today, tomorrow, and Wednesday. Each show will be from 10:30 a.m. to 12 p.m. Moose Jaw Little League is one step closer to receiving substantial funding to help transform Gamble Diamond into its own Field of Dreams. The organization was named a finalist for the Jays Care Foundation Field of Dreams grant program. League President Bobby Hill said the organization is excited about the possibility of bringing baseball under the lights for local players.
4: If we're able to make something happen at Gamble Diamond, kids as young as 5, 6 years old are going to get the opportunity to play under the lights, and it's really going to expand the opportunities for us with Little League in Moose Jaw.
2: If selected, the organization would receive up to $150,000 in funding to install lighting at Gamble Diamond. The group will host a watch party at the Crush Can Rec Room and Bar on Sunday, June 7th, when the winner will be announced live on Sportsnet. A record-setting amount of hazardous waste was collected during Moose Jaw's first Household Hazardous Waste Day of the year. Here's TJ England with the story.
5: The city of Moose Jaw says in a media release that 4,891 kilograms of hazardous material were collected during the May 2nd event, the largest amount ever gathered at a Household Hazardous Waste Day. Paint made up more than 1,600 kilograms of that total, while batteries, propane, and flammable liquids were also among the items dropped off. Officials say the numbers show strong community participation, with another collection day scheduled for August 29th. For Discover Moose Jaw News, I'm TJ England.
2: We're being encouraged to show off some of the city's most eye-catching properties as nominations officially open for the 2026 Beautification Awards. Here's J.D. Houghton with the details.
6: The city of Moose Jaw is now accepting nominations for the annual awards program, which has recognized standout properties since 1981. Residents can nominate their own property or someone else's in several residential categories across the city. The program is aimed at promoting civic pride and recognizing those who help improve the look and feel of neighborhoods. Nominations close on July 3rd. For Discover Moose Jaw News, I'm J.D. Houghton.
2: And producers are a little bit behind seeding thanks to recent wind, snow, and cold temperatures. Crops Extension Specialist Davison Ugooke says that although the moisture is nice, producers will need some warmer temperatures to help stay in the fields.
7: To a large extent, that moisture we got recharge top soil moisture across the province. This would be relatively responsible for, or it will benefit the crop development as well as hay and pasture conditions. So it's a good thing, although it's slowing us down a little bit, but we just need to look at the positives at this time.
2: Seeding is only 29% complete provincially, well behind the 5 and 10 year averages of over 50%.
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2: We're just days away from the opening night in the Western Canadian Baseball League. Moose Jaw's Miller Express will be practicing at Roswells Park this week in preparation for their first game, Thursday night in Swift Current against the 57s. The Miller's home opener is the next night as they welcome the Regina Red Sox. Peacock Collegiate student-athlete Cambria Stuhler kicked off the outdoor track and field season in full throttle earlier this month. The grade 12 sprinter broke 3 meet records at the Swift Current Invitational in the 100, 200, and 80-meter hurdles events. Stuhler says the accomplishment was extra special in her final high school season.
8: Definitely exciting because I worked my whole season, and so definitely being able to break these records was a very exciting moment for me and for my dedication towards the sport. Definitely adds a lot to it being my grade 12 year. I'm pretty ecstatic that I get to go out with a bang.
2: She says plans are in the works to continue competing at the university level. There's more on her story in the local sports section on discovermoosejaw.com. The Vegas Golden Knights are one win away from the Stanley Cup final after a come-from-behind 5-3 win over Colorado last night. Vegas now with a 3-game-to-none series lead. Tonight is Montreal hosting Carolina in Game 3 of the Eastern Conference Final. That series tied 1-1. Team Canada improved to 5-1 at the World Men's Hockey Championship with a 5-1 win over Slovakia yesterday. Canada will next play Czechia in the final game of the preliminary round tomorrow before quarterfinals begin Thursday. The Saskatchewan Roughriders outscored Winnipeg 31-27 in CFL preseason play on the weekend. The Riders open up the regular season Saturday, June 13th at Mosaic Stadium against the BC Lions. And the Blue Jays lost 4-1 to Pittsburgh. The Jays start a new series tonight as they welcome the Miami Marlins.
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2: Mainly sunny and 31 today, with a few clouds and a low of 14 to follow overnight. Mainly sunny again tomorrow, with a southeast wind gusting to 60 and a high of 34. And the sunshine continues through the week, with highs of 35 Wednesday, 36 Thursday, and 36 again on Friday. Find the full forecast at discovermoosejaw.com and stream the radio anywhere and anytime from the Discover Moose Jaw app.
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1: We'll be seeing a lot of sunshine for today and some warmer weather coming along with that. We start to see a sunrise here, Moose Jaw, at 5:02 a.m. And looks like here for today, mainly sunny, going for a high of 31 degrees, 34 for tomorrow, 35 for a Wednesday, and 36 for both Thursday and Friday. Currently in Regina, sitting at 13 degrees, and it's 12 in Assiniboia and in Moose Jaw. Your latest forecast details anytime. 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
1: 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While you're doing that, let's get you back into the music with JoJo Mason. 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

Lauren and Let Me Down Easy, and it's on a Country 100 on the morning show, brought to you by Hawks Hank Grow at 716. Coming up, we are going to see if we got a winner here with the $25,000 payday. Getting one step closer to qualifying after Carter Faith.

0: Betty. And it's on Country 100 on the morning show, brought to you by Hawks Agro.
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0: It's going to be a hot one out there today, mainly sunny, and it's seeing a high of 31 degrees, the UV index of 7 or high. Currently in Assiniboia, sitting at 12 degrees, it's 13 in Regina, and 12 right now in Moose Jaw. Your latest forecast details anytime, that is always one click away at discovermoosejaw.com and on the Discover Moose Jaw app.
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0: We're back at it for another week here, getting you qualified at the 25K payday, playing higher or lower. Let's go to the Lions Creek Country Connection phone lines now. Who do we have joining us this morning?
3: It's Jill.
0: Jill, would you like to play the higher or lower game with the 25K payday?
3: Yes, I would.
0: All right, Jill. So we are going to give you a description of an item coming from one of our sponsors. And then what you got to do is figure out if the price that I give you is higher or lower than the actual retail price. Sound good?
3: Sounds good.
0: All right. So today's item is coming from our friends at Canadian Tire in Moose Jaw. 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
3: Oh, my goodness. Lower?
0: Jill, you are correct.
3: Oh, yes. Good.
0: You are now one step closer here with the 25K payday.
3: Thank you.
0: You're so welcome. Yeah, isn't that tricky? Like, sometimes just like going back and forth in your mind, you're like, oh my gosh, what could this price be, hey?
3: Oh, totally tricky.
0: Well, congrats to you there, Jill Andrews. 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
1: We've got sunshine and temperatures in the 30s this week. From the DiscoverMooseJaw.com newsroom, I'm Cameron Kosh. The Rob Nash Project is set to visit Moose Jaw this week for three student-focused mental health presentations. Founder Rob Nash says the project grew after he walked away from a record deal nearly 15 years ago to tour schools and share his story. He says the presentation focuses not only on tragedy, but also on hope, healing, and overcoming adversity.
2: We don't just talk about suicide and stage. We work with so many schools, and you know, we talk about all the stuff that young people struggle with. And honestly, one of the biggest compliments we get from staff is the fact that, you know, the kids walk out of there not depressed because they heard about mental health struggles.
1: He will be performing at the Centennial Auditorium at AE Peacock Collegiate today, tomorrow, and Wednesday. Each show will be from 10:30 a.m. to 12 p.m. Moose Jaw Little League was recently named a finalist for the Jays Care Foundation Field of Dreams Grant Program. If selected, they will receive up to $150,000 in funding, which will go toward lighting upgrades at Gamble Diamond. Moose Jaw Little League President Bobby Hill said the application process was extensive and required significant planning and preparation.
3: We went out to a local project management company who got us a set of lighting drawings based around Gamble Diamond and showed us where these drawings need to be, what type of lighting equipment we need. Like, it's no small undertaking to apply for such a substantial grant.
1: The group will host a watch party at the Crush Can Rec Room and Bar on Sunday, June 7th, when the winner will be announced live on Sportsnet. From colorful landscaping to eye-catching yards, Moose Jaw is once again looking for the city's most beautiful properties. J.D. Houghton has the details.
4: The annual Beautification Awards are back, giving residents the opportunity to highlight properties they believe help make the city stand out. Entry forms are available online and through participating sponsors, with categories covering several areas of Moose Jaw. Previous award winners are not eligible to enter again for 5 years after receiving the honor. For Discover Moose Jaw News, I'm J.D. Houghton.
1: Thousands of kilograms of potentially harmful materials were kept out of Moose Jaw's landfill during a recent city collection event. Here's TJ England with more.
5: The city of Moose Jaw says in a media release that nearly 4,900 kilograms of hazardous materials were gathered during the first household hazardous waste day of 2026. Officials say lithium-ion batteries remain a major concern because they can spark landfill fires if thrown in regular garbage. The community can continue safely disposing of batteries at the landfill, Sarcan, and other collection locations throughout the year. For Discover Moose Jaw News, I'm TJ England.
1: The latest crop report says Saskatchewan producers are getting back in the field after some very interesting weather the last few weeks. Davidson Ugaoke, crops extension specialist, said although seeding is a little bit behind, producers are no stranger to adversity.
6: As a result of the weather system that came in last week and due to the high snows we had, some areas are still not where they should be in terms of seeding. We are 29%, however, and that's an increase of 13% from last week. We're not where we should be, but we're moving on. Saskatchewan farmers are known for their resiliency, and I know we are pushing forward.
1: Good news is on the way, though, as warm temperatures this week should hopefully keep farmers in the fields.
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1: We're just days away from the opening night in the Western Canadian Baseball League. Moose Jaw's Miller Express will be practicing at Roswells Park this week in preparation for their first game, Thursday night in Swift Current against the 57s. The Millers' home opener is the next night as they welcome the Regina Red Sox. The Vegas Golden Knights are one win away from the Stanley Cup Final after a come-from-behind 5-3 win over Colorado last night. Vegas now with a 3-game-to-none series lead. Tonight is Montreal hosting Carolina in Game 3 of the Eastern Conference Final. That series tied 1-1. Team Canada improved to 5-1 at the World Men's Hockey Championship with a 5-1 win over Slovakia yesterday. Canada will next play Czechia in the final game of the preliminary round tomorrow before quarterfinals begin Thursday. The Saskatchewan Roughriders outscored Winnipeg 31-27 in CFL preseason play on the weekend. The Riders open up the regular season Saturday, June 13th at Mosaic Stadium against the BC Lions. And the Blue Jays lost 4-1 to Pittsburgh. The Jays start a new series tonight as they welcome the Miami Marlins.
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1: Mainly sunny and 31 today, with a few clouds and a low of 14 to follow overnight. Mainly sunny again tomorrow, with a southeast wind gusting to 60 and a high of 34. And the sunshine continues through the week, with highs of 35 Wednesday, 36 Thursday, and 36 again on Friday. Find the full forecast at discovermoosejaw.com and stream the radio anywhere and anytime from the Discover Moose Jaw app.
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0: it's on the biggest stars, the best country music. It's Country 100 on the morning show, brought to you by our friends at Hawks Agro. Coming up, we're going to look at your roads on the way for your Monday morning commute after King Brown. Here is Woman, and it's on Country 100.
1: Hey, it's 9 o'clock.

It's Kane Brown and Woman, and it's on Country 100 on the morning show, brought to you by Hawks Agro at 7:42. I'm Courtney Fielder. Take a look now at your roads here this morning with your road report with Winmar, your property restoration specialist right here in Moose Jaw. Restoring what matters most, including hard and soft good cleaning, fire, water, wind, mold, asbestos. They've got you covered. Having a look here at local roads in Moose Jaw. A couple things to keep an eye out for here. We are seeing some service replacement work for the 1000 block of Hoshalika Street West, as well as 1000 block of Carlton Street. 300 block of Grandview Street West, seeing some work continuing there as well. And residents on Moose Jaw's east side will have to contend with another lengthy closure as the city is making another road maintenance project starting today. A section of Caribou Street East between 11th Avenue Northeast and 13th Avenue Northeast will be closed to allow some ditch work to take place. The closure is expected to remain in place for the next 4 weeks, but no additional disruptions to traffic or public transit are expected at this time. You can find out more on that, by the way, at discovermoosejaw.com. Your highways around Moose Jaw, not a whole lot going on here. There is still that work continuing on the number 2 over highway number 1, twin overpass replacement work. Some detours and reduced speed limits within that area as that work is ongoing. Your gas prices for this morning in Moose Jaw: lowest price fuel at $1.58.6 per liter. Average gas price around Moose Jaw at $1.81.9 per liter. Anything else you see, let me know. Give me a call or text to the Lions Creek Country Connection at 3.

0: 1-800-636-7407. That's like Jerod's here this morning. It's all brought to you by Winmar in Moose Jaw.
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0: Chris Buck Band in 1-2 Step, and it's on Country 100. Yesterday, Moose Jaw and Yellowgrass were the hot spots of Saskatchewan and of Canada, too. Will we be that again today? Well, we will be seeing some warm weather, so it could be potential.
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0: For today in Moose Jaw, we are going for a high of 31 degrees and mainly sunny. Currently in Assiniboia, sitting at 13. It's 14 in Regina and in Moose Jaw. Your complete five weather forecast details. That's all coming up here at 8 o'clock. We get you up today to look at the latest, making local news, sports, and those forecast details coming up with Cameron Gosh.
2: It's time for school news with the Prairie South School Division and Holy Trinity Catholic School Division. I'm Callum McAnally, and musician and motivational speaker Rob Nash is in Moose Jaw this week, sharing his message of hope and mental awareness to local students. He'll be performing at the Centennial Auditorium at Peacock Collegiate with the first show today from 10:30 to 12. Today at Central Collegiate, it's Hat Day. Central also has their SLC Carnival coming up this Thursday. Tomorrow at Ecole St. Margaret, the kindergarten students will get to take in a presentation from the police on bicycle safety. St. Agnes School has their drama production, The Not-So-Grim Tales, taking the stage at the May Wilson on Wednesday. Riverview Collegiate's Awards Day is happening June 5th at 1:30 in the gym. And track and field season continues. The District 3,000-meter races are set for tomorrow, with all the other events happening Wednesday at Guthridge Field. And that's your school news with the Prairie South School Division and Holy Trinity Catholic School Division.
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1: We've got sunshine and a high of 31 to kick off the work week. 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
2: And I said, I know there's someone in this room that's thinking about taking their life. I said, you're not alone. I was there once, too.
1: Canadian musician and motivational speaker Rob Nash is bringing his message of hope and mental health awareness to Moose Jaw this week. The Rob Nash Project will perform 3 shows for local students, sharing stories about resilience, recovery, and mental health struggles.
2: I really want to thank, there's a young girl that passed away a few years ago named Ruby Powder, and her family raised a ton of money to help us come do those shows and not charge the school for anything.
1: He'll be performing at the Centennial Auditorium at AE Peacock today, tomorrow, and Wednesday. Each show will be from 10:30 a.m. to 12 p.m. Moose Jaw Little League is one step closer to receiving substantial funding to help transform Gamble Diamond into its own Field of Dreams. The organization was named a finalist for the Jays Care Foundation Field of Dreams grant program. League President Bobby Hill said the organization is excited about the possibility of bringing baseball under the lights for local players.
3: If we're able to make something happen at Gamble Diamond, kids as young as 5, 6 years old are going to get the opportunity to play under the lights, and it's really going to expand the opportunities for us with Little League in Moose Jaw.
1: If selected, the organization would receive up to $150,000 in funding to install lighting at Gamble Diamond. The group will host a watch party at the Crush Can Rec Room and Bar on Sunday, June 7th, when the winner will be announced live on Sportsnet. A record-setting amount of hazardous waste was collected during Moose Jaw's first Household Hazardous Waste Day of the year. Here's TJ England with the story.
4: The city of Moose Jaw says in a media release that 4,891 kilograms of hazardous material were collected during the May 2nd event, the largest amount ever gathered at a Household Hazardous Waste Day. Paint made up more than 1,600 kilograms of that total, while batteries, propane, and flammable liquids were also among the items dropped off. Officials say the numbers show strong community participation, with another collection day scheduled for August 29th. For Discover Moose Jaw News, I'm TJ England.
1: We're being encouraged to show off some of the city's most eye-catching properties as nominations officially open for the 2026 Beautification Awards. Here's J.D. Houghton with the details.
5: The City of Moose Jaw is now accepting nominations for the annual awards program, which has recognized standout properties since 1981. Residents can nominate their own property or someone else's in several residential categories across the city. The program is aimed at promoting civic pride and recognizing those who help improve the look and feel of neighborhoods. Nominations close on July 3rd. For Discover Moose Jaw News, I'm J.D. Houghton.
1: And producers are a little bit behind seeding thanks to recent wind, snow, and cold temperatures. Crops Extension Specialist Davison Ugooke says that although the moisture is nice, producers will need some warmer temperatures to help stay in the fields.
6: To a large extent, that moisture we got recharged top soil moisture across the province. This would be relatively responsible for, or it would benefit the crop development as well as hay and pasture conditions. So it's a good thing, although it's slowing us down a little bit, but we just need to look at the positives at this time.
1: Seeding is only 29% complete provincially, well behind the 5- and 10-year averages of over 50%.
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1: We're just days away from the opening night in the Western Canadian Baseball League. Moose Jaw's Miller Express will be practicing at Roswells Park this week in preparation for their first game, Thursday night in Swift Current against the 57s. The Millers' home opener is the next night as they welcome the Regina Red Sox. Peacock Collegiate student-athlete Cambria Stuhler kicked off the outdoor track and field season in full throttle earlier this month. The grade 12 sprinter broke 3 meet records at the Swift Current Invitational in the 100, 200, and 80-meter hurdles events. Stuhler says the accomplishment was extra special in her final high school season.
7: Definitely exciting because I worked my whole season, and so definitely being able to break these records was a very exciting moment for me and for my dedication towards the sport. Definitely adds a lot to it being my grade 12 year. I'm pretty ecstatic that I get to go out with a bang.
1: She says plans are in the works to continue competing at the university level. There's more on her story in the local sports section on discovermoosejaw.com. The Vegas Golden Knights are one win away from the Stanley Cup final after a come-from-behind 5-3 win over Colorado last night. Vegas now with a 3-game-to-none series lead. Tonight is Montreal hosting Carolina in Game 3 of the Eastern Conference Final. That series tied 1-1. Team Canada improved to 5-1 at the World Men's Hockey Championship with a 5-1 win over Slovakia yesterday. Canada will next play Czechia in the final game of the preliminary round tomorrow before quarterfinals begin Thursday. The Saskatchewan Roughriders outscored Winnipeg 31-27 in CFL preseason play on the weekend. The Riders open up the regular season Saturday, June 13th at Mosaic Stadium against the BC Lions. And the Blue Jays lost 4-1 to Pittsburgh. The Jays start a new series tonight as they welcome the Miami Marlins.
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1: Mainly sunny and 31 today, with a few clouds and a low of 14 to follow overnight. Mainly sunny again tomorrow, with a southeast wind gusting to 60 and a high of 34. And the sunshine continues through the week, with highs of 35 Wednesday, 36 Thursday, and 36 again on Friday. Find the full forecast at discovermoosejaw.com and stream the radio anywhere and anytime from the Discover Moose Jaw app.
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0: 4x4 Bayou. It's Lainey Wilson. We'll be seeing her out at Country Thunder Saskatchewan out on the main stage, closing things out as our headliner for this Sunday, July 12th. 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
0: For today in Moose Jaw, mainly sunny and a high of 31. Currently in Assiniboine and Regina, sitting at 15, and it's 14 right now in Moose Jaw. Your latest forecast details anytime. 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And now the weather's finally cooperating. I know many are back out in the fields this week with seeding, and we're back out with you too with Farm Appreciation Seeding Edition, getting ready to head back out in the field today. We're sending Avery today out to the Central Butte area, as today's lucky winner is Avin Erickson. So congratulations to Avin and crew. Can help out with some lunch courtesy of our friends at Deja Vu Cafe, brought straight out to the field. Also getting hooked up with a Canadian Tire gift card to spend with our friends at Canadian Tire Moose Jaw. And, of course, to win for the grand prize as well. We're joined now by Avin Erickson on the Lions Creek Country Connection phone lines. How's it going, Avin? And how has seating been going for you guys?
2: We're giving her, yeah, definitely. We had a good shot of rain, anywhere from 1.5 to 2.5 on my land. And typical few breakdowns and delayed a little more than you want it to be, but we're gaining. We're on the last portion of stuff, just canola here now. So,
0: when did you guys started up?
2: May 1st.
0: Oh, there you go. So you've been at it for a while then. Like you said, those weather delays and everything too. What else are you guys growing this year?
2: I started with a couple of barley quarters. I did them as a cover crop with grass. And then we did wheat and a little bit of lentils, large green, and then now we're on to canola for the final.
0: Nice. And you guys are a crew of five, hey?
2: Yeah, there's not everybody's always here, but yeah, I got my two boys. One works off farm, but he's around to help. And then a part-time guy and full-time guys. And yeah, and then the wife, of course.
0: That is awesome. Well, I know Avery is looking forward to coming and seeing you guys out in Central Butte area today with bringing you some lunch from our friends at Deja Vu Cafe with some fries and wraps for you guys. And, of course, getting you in for that grand prize, which is pretty awesome here. It's $1,000 worth of FMC Express SG. Plus, we also got a package, too, for the grand prize winner from Murray GM, which includes a diesel HD oil change and a silver detailing package, plus a $500 co-op fuel card.
2: That sounds great.
0: Right. And, of course, because today you are our daily winner, not only are you getting some lunch, you're also going to get hooked up with a Canadian Tire gift card.
2: Nice. Yeah, always useful.
0: Right? Exactly. You can always find something at Canadian Tire.
2: Yeah, for sure.
0: Well, big congratulations again to Avin and crew as today's lucky winners of Farm Appreciation Seeding Edition. We're going to be sending Avery out for lunch with them. And, of course, too, you can maybe be our next big winner for tomorrow. It all starts with entering on in at DiscoverMooseJaw.com on the Farm Appreciation page. 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

0: It's Jane's Marker Band and Somebody I Know, and it's on Country 100 on the morning show brought to you by Hawks Agro. On the way here to 8:30, we're going to get you up today to look at all the latest making local news headlines, sports, and your forecast details. That's coming up with Cameron Kosh.
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1: We've got sunshine and temperatures in the 30s this week. From the DiscoverMooseJaw.com newsroom, I'm Cameron Kosh. The Rob Nash Project is set to visit Moose Jaw this week for three student-focused mental health presentations. Founder Rob Nash says the project grew after he walked away from a record deal nearly 15 years ago to tour schools and share his story. He says the presentation focuses not only on tragedy, but also on hope, healing, and overcoming adversity.
2: We don't just talk about suicide and stage. We work with so many schools, and you know, we talk about all the stuff that young people struggle with. And honestly, one of the biggest compliments we get from staff is the fact that, you know, the kids walk out of there not depressed because they heard about mental health struggles.
1: He will be performing at the Centennial Auditorium at AE Peacock Collegiate today, tomorrow, and Wednesday. Each show will be from 10:30 a.m. to 12 p.m. Moose Jaw Little League was recently named a finalist for the Jays Care Foundation Field of Dreams Grant Program. If selected, they will receive up to $150,000 in funding, which will go toward lighting upgrades at Gamble Diamond. Moose Jaw Little League President Bobby Hill said the application process was extensive and required significant planning and preparation.
3: We went out to a local project management company who got us a set of lighting drawings based around Gamble Diamond and showed us where these drawings need to be, what type of lighting equipment we need. Like, it's no small undertaking to apply for such a substantial grant.
1: The group will host a watch party at the Crush Can Rec Room and Bar on Sunday, June 7th, when the winner will be announced live on Sportsnet. From colorful landscaping to eye-catching yards, Moose Jaw is once again looking for the city's most beautiful properties. J.D. Houghton has the details.
4: The annual Beautification Awards are back, giving residents the opportunity to highlight properties they believe help make the city stand out. Entry forms are available online and through participating sponsors, with categories covering several areas of Moose Jaw. Previous award winners are not eligible to enter again for 5 years after receiving the honor. For Discover Moose Jaw News, I'm J.D. Houghton.
1: Thousands of kilograms of potentially harmful materials were kept out of Moose Jaw's landfill during a recent city collection event. Here's TJ England with more.
5: The city of Moose Jaw says in a media release that nearly 4,900 kilograms of hazardous materials were gathered during the first household hazardous waste day of 2026. Officials say lithium-ion batteries remain a major concern because they can spark landfill fires if thrown in regular garbage. The community can continue safely disposing of batteries at the landfill, Sarcan, and other collection locations throughout the year. For Discover Moose Jaw News, I'm TJ England.
1: The latest crop report says Saskatchewan producers are getting back in the field after some very interesting weather the last few weeks. Davidson Ugaoke, crops extension specialist, said although seeding is a little bit behind, producers are no stranger to adversity.
6: As a result of the weather system that came in last week and due to the high snows we had, some areas are still not where they should be in terms of seeding. We are 29%, however, and that's an increase of 13% from last week. We're not where we should be, but we're moving on. Saskatchewan farmers are known for their resiliency, and I know we are pushing forward.
1: Good news is on the way, though, as warm temperatures this week should hopefully keep farmers in the fields.
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1: We're just days away from the opening night in the Western Canadian Baseball League. Moose Jaw's Miller Express will be practicing at Roswells Park this week in preparation for their first game, Thursday night in Swift Current against the 57s. The Millers' home opener is the next night as they welcome the Regina Red Sox. The Vegas Golden Knights are one win away from the Stanley Cup Final after a come-from-behind 5-3 win over Colorado last night. Vegas now with a 3-game-to-none series lead. Tonight is Montreal hosting Carolina in Game 3 of the Eastern Conference Final. That series tied 1-1. Team Canada improved to 5-1 at the World Men's Hockey Championship with a 5-1 win over Slovakia yesterday. Canada will next play Czechia in the final game of the preliminary round tomorrow before quarterfinals begin Thursday. The Saskatchewan Roughriders outscored Winnipeg 31-27 in CFL preseason play on the weekend. The Riders open up the regular season Saturday, June 13th at Mosaic Stadium against the BC Lions. And the Blue Jays lost 4-1 to Pittsburgh. The Jays start a new series tonight as they welcome the Miami Marlins.
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1: Mainly sunny and 31 today, with a few clouds and a low of 14 to follow overnight. Mainly sunny again tomorrow, with a southeast wind gusting to 60 and a high of 34. And the sunshine continues through the week, with highs of 35 Wednesday, 36 Thursday, and 36 again on Friday. Find the full forecast at discovermoosejaw.com and stream the radio anywhere and anytime from the Discover Moose Jaw app.
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0: and Luke Bryan. It's Ride, Ride, Ride. And it's on Southern Saskatchewan's Best Country. 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
0: 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We've been following along all throughout the Stanley Cup playoffs here, and we're down to the final four right now. The Canadian Tire Vegas Golden Knights are just one win away from the Stanley Cup final after a come-from-behind 5-3 win over the Moose Jaw Carpet 1-home Colorado Avalanche last night in Vegas. Now with 3-0, a series lead in that one. And tonight, it's the LBBD Auto Body Montreal Canadiens hosting the Bobby's Place Carolina Hurricanes in Game 3 of the Eastern Conference Final. That series is tied at 1-1. Follow along with all the latest when it comes to your Stanley Cup playoffs. 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

0: McCurdy in Rearview, and it's on Country 100. I'm Courtney Fielder. Coming up here on 9 o'clock, we wrap things up on the Country 100 Morning Show, brought to you by Hawks Agro. 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
1: We've got sunshine and a high of 31 to kick off the work week. 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
2: And I said, I know there's someone in this room that's thinking about taking their life. I said, you're not alone. I was there once too.
1: Canadian musician and motivational speaker Rob Nash is bringing his message of hope and mental health awareness to Moose Jaw this week. The Rob Nash Project will perform 3 shows for local students, sharing stories about resilience, recovery, and mental health struggles.
2: I really want to thank, there's a young girl that passed away a few years ago named Ruby Powder, and her family raised a ton of money to help us come do those shows and not charge the school for anything.
1: He'll be performing at the Centennial Auditorium at AE Peacock today, tomorrow, and Wednesday. Each show will be from 10:30 a.m. to 12 p.m. Moose Jaw Little League is one step closer to receiving substantial funding to help transform Gamble Diamond into its own Field of Dreams. The organization was named a finalist for the Jays Care Foundation Field of Dreams grant program. League President Bobby Hill said the organization is excited about the possibility of bringing baseball under the lights for local players.
3: If we're able to make something happen at Gamble Diamond, kids as young as 5-6 years old are going to get the opportunity to play under the lights, and it's really going to expand the opportunities for us with Little League in Moose Jaw.
1: If selected, the organization would receive up to $150,000 in funding to install lighting at Gamble Diamond. The group will host a watch party at the Crush Can Rec Room and Bar on Sunday, June 7th, when the winner will be announced live on Sportsnet. A record-setting amount of hazardous waste was collected during Moose Jaw's first Household Hazardous Waste Day of the year. Here's TJ England with the story.
4: The city of Moose Jaw says in a media release that 4,891 kilograms of hazardous material were collected during the May 2nd event, the largest amount ever gathered at a Household Hazardous Waste Day. Paint made up more than 1,600 kilograms of that total, while batteries, propane, and flammable liquids were also among the items dropped off. Officials say the numbers show strong community participation, with another collection day scheduled for August 29th. For Discover Moose Jaw News, I'm TJ England.
1: We're being encouraged to show off some of the city's most eye-catching properties as nominations officially open for the 2026 Beautification Awards. Here's J.D. Houghton with the details.
5: The city of Moose Jaw is now accepting nominations for the annual awards program, which has recognized standout properties since 1981. Residents can nominate their own property or someone else's in several residential categories across the city. The program is aimed at promoting civic pride and recognizing those who help improve the look and feel of neighborhoods. Nominations close on July 3rd. For Discover Moose Jaw News, I'm J.D. Houghton.
1: And producers are a little bit behind seeding thanks to recent wind, snow, and cold temperatures. Crops Extension Specialist Davison Ugooke says that although the moisture is nice, producers will need some warmer temperatures to help stay in the fields.
6: To a large extent, that moisture we got reaches top soil moisture across the province. This would be relatively responsible for, or it would benefit the crop development as well as hay and pasture conditions. So it's a good thing, although it's slowing us down a little bit, but we just need to look at the positives at this time.
1: Seeding is only 29% complete provincially, well behind the 5- and 10-year averages of over 50%.
0: Discover Moose Jaw Sports for Fraser Tolmie, MP for Moose Jaw Lake Center Lanigan, 54 Stadacona Street West, online at FraserTolmieMP.ca or email Fraser.Tolmie@parl.gc.ca.
1: We're just days away from the opening night in the Western Canadian Baseball League. Moose Jaw's Miller Express will be practicing at Roswells Park this week in preparation for their first game, Thursday night in Swift Current against the 57s. The Millers' home opener is the next night as they welcome the Regina Red Sox. Peacock Collegiate student-athlete Cambria Stuhler kicked off the outdoor track and field season in full throttle earlier this month. The grade 12 sprinter broke 3 meet records at the Swift Current Invitational in the 100, 200, and 80-meter hurdles events. Stuhler says the accomplishment was extra special in her final high school season.
7: Definitely exciting because I worked my whole season, and so definitely being able to break these records was a very exciting moment for me and for my dedication towards the sport. Definitely adds a lot to it being my grade 12 year. I'm pretty ecstatic that I get to go out with a bang.
1: She says plans are in the works to continue competing at the university level. There's more on her story in the local sports section on discovermoosejaw.com. The Vegas Golden Knights are one win away from the Stanley Cup final after a come-from-behind 5-3 win over Colorado last night. Vegas now with a 3-game-to-none series lead. Tonight is Montreal hosting Carolina in Game 3 of the Eastern Conference Final. That series tied 1-1. Team Canada improved to 5-1 at the World Men's Hockey Championship with a 5-1 win over Slovakia yesterday. Canada will next play Czechia in the final game of the preliminary round tomorrow before quarterfinals begin Thursday. The Saskatchewan Roughriders outscored Winnipeg 31-27 in CFL preseason play on the weekend. The Riders open up the regular season Saturday, June 13th at Mosaic Stadium against the BC Lions. And the Blue Jays lost 4-1 to Pittsburgh. The Jays start a new series tonight as they welcome the Miami Marlins.
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1: Mainly sunny and 31 today, with a few clouds and a low of 14 to follow overnight. Mainly sunny again tomorrow, with a southeast wind gusting to 60 and a high of 34. And the sunshine continues through the week, with highs of 35 Wednesday, 36 Thursday, and 36 again on Friday. Find the full forecast at discovermoosejaw.com and stream the radio anywhere and anytime from the Discover Moose Jaw app.
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It's Aaron Goodman, and you are, listening to Country 100 on your More Music Hour, brought to you by Tip Top Roofing, The Reklaws, and Dean Brody on the way. Right now is a guy that we'll be seeing coming up here this July. July 10th, to be exact, that's a Friday, and that's Country 100 Day. Out of Country Thunder, Saskatchewan, Rahe will be our headliner for the Friday. It's Riley Green, here he is, It Changed My Mind, and it's on. It's Southern Saskatchewan's best country, it's Country 100 on your More Music Hour for Tip Top Roofing.

0: So Red Claws and Dean Brody with Hometown Heroes. We'll be seeing them with the Hometown Heroes Tour right here in Moose Jaw, November 9th at the Temple Garden Center. 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And someone in Saskatchewan could be buying all the concert tickets and festival tickets their hearts desire, as someone in Saskatchewan is $1 million richer this weekend here with this past Saturday's Lotto 649 Gold Ball. Someone is a millionaire here in Saskatchewan. So if you haven't checked your Lotto 649 tickets yet, maybe definitely make that one of the priorities here for today to get those checked, because who knows, maybe you could be that $1 million winner from this past Saturday's draw for the Lotto 649. But a big question for you is, imagine scanning that ticket and seeing that you won $1 million. What would be the first thing you're doing? Who is the first person you're going to call? Are you going to book a vacation immediately? Buy your dream vehicle? Maybe be responsible, pay off some stuff, or maybe calling sick to work. Let us know. Join in the conversation up on the Country 100 Facebook page. Rebecca did. She said that she would walk into work and quit, and she would call her dad and go buy a vehicle that won't break down. So what about you? What would you do if you were that lucky $1 million winner here in Saskatchewan at the Lotto 649 Gold Ball?
1: We excelled at two things in school: talking too much and lunch. Oh, and talking too much during lunch. So three things. Now we get straight A's at honoring the classroom of the month with Town & Country Plumbing, Heating, and Electrical. 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
4: Mainly sunny and 31 today. Tonight, a few clouds and a low of 14. And tomorrow's mainly sunny again, with wind from the southeast gusting to 60 and a high of 34. Find the full forecast at discovermoosejaw.com and stream the radio anywhere and anytime from the Discover Moose Jaw app.
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Country 100.

It's Brent Kissel and Cooper Allen with two of us, and it's on Southern Saskatchewan's best country. It's Country 100. Morgan Griffiths is on the way right now. Jason Aldean on your More Music Hour for Tip Top Roofing with How Far Does a Goodbye Go? She said.

0: It's Morgan Griffiths and Just Being Me, and it's on Country 100 on your More Music Hour, brought to you by Tip Top Roofing. I'm Courtney Fielder, getting ready for another warm one out there today here in Moose Jaw. We go for a high 31 degrees. Who knows? Maybe we could be the hot spot of Saskatchewan and the country. We were yesterday, so was Yellowgrass, as we both hit 30 degrees yesterday for Moose Jaw and Yellowgrass, making us the hot spot of Saskatchewan and Canada. That potentially could be happening today, and maybe many more times throughout this week too, as we will be getting into those mid to high 30s. More details, the complete look at your forecast on the way. In the meantime, we're keeping you cool as we roll on through your More Music Hour, hearing from Paul Brandt and Ella Langley teaming up with Morgan Wallen for their new one together after your forecast details.
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8: Mainly sunny and 31 today. Tonight, a few clouds and a low of 14. And tomorrow's mainly sunny again, with wind from the southeast gusting to 60 and a high of 34. Find the full forecast at discovermoosejaw.com and stream the radio anywhere and anytime from the Discover Moose Jaw app.
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cliches, but all the other guys say. 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

0: 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We're getting ready to head back on the fields here this week for the final week of Farm Appreciation Seeding Edition today. We're sending Avery out to Central Butte area to go see Avin Erickson and crew. Avin, who's all in your crew when it comes to seeding?
1: There's not everybody's always here, but yeah, I got my two boys. One works off farm, but he's around to help. And then a part-time guy and full-time guys. And yeah, and then the wife, of course.
0: They seed about 9,000 acres and are growing barley, wheat, canola, and lentils. Well, big congratulations again to you, Avin. We cannot be right to be bringing you out some lunch here today from our friends at Deja Vu Cafe. And, of course, getting you in for that grand prize draw, which is coming up on June 1st. Full details on how you can get your seeding crew entered on in. 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It's Farm Appreciation Seeding Edition.

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11: Mainly sunny and 31 today. Tonight, a few clouds and a low of 14. And tomorrow's mainly sunny again, with wind from the southeast gusting to 60 and a high of 34. Find the full forecast at discovermoosejaw.com and stream the radio anywhere and anytime from the Discover Moose Jaw app.
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0: It's Sasha and Russell's Road with Shooting Star, and it's on Southern Saskatchewan's Best Country. It's Country 100 at 100.7 FM. Getting ready for a whole bunch of Stanley Cup playoff action for tonight. Let's get you in the know right now ahead of tonight's game.
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0: Well, lots of action as we're down to the final four teams. The Canadian Tire Vegas Golden Knights are only one win away from the Stanley Cup final after a comeback for our 5-3 win over the Moose Jaw Cardinals 1 and home Colorado Avalanche last night, with Vegas now leading 3-0 in that series. And tonight, the LBBD Auto Body Montreal Canadiens are hosting the Bobby's Place Carolina Hurricanes in Game 3 of the Eastern Conference Final. That series is tied at 1-1 apiece. Follow along with all the latest when it comes to the Stanley Cup playoffs. 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
5: Mainly sunny and 31 today. Tonight, a few clouds and a low of 14. And tomorrow's mainly sunny again, with wind from the southeast gusting to 60 and a high of 34. Find the full forecast at discovermoosejaw.com and stream the radio anywhere and anytime from the Discover Moose Jaw app.
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1: We've got sunshine and a high of 31 to kick off the work week. 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
2: And I said, I know there's someone in this room that's thinking about taking their life. I said, you're not alone. I was there once too.
1: Canadian musician and motivational speaker Rob Nash is bringing his message of hope and mental health awareness to Moose Jaw this week. The Rob Nash Project will perform 3 shows for local students, sharing stories about resilience, recovery, and mental health struggles.
2: I really want to thank, there's a young girl that passed away a few years ago named Ruby Powder, and her family raised a ton of money to help us come do those shows and not charge the school for anything.
1: He'll be performing at the Centennial Auditorium at AE Peacock today, tomorrow, and Wednesday. Each show will be from 10:30 a.m. to 12 p.m. Moose Jaw Little League is one step closer to receiving substantial funding to help transform Gamble Diamond into its own Field of Dreams. The organization was named a finalist for the Jays Care Foundation Field of Dreams grant program. League President Bobby Hill said the organization is excited about the possibility of bringing baseball under the lights for local players.
3: If we're able to make something happen at Gamble Diamond, kids as young as 5-6 years old are going to get the opportunity to play under the lights, and it's really going to expand the opportunities for us with Little League in Moose Jaw.
1: If selected, the organization would receive up to $150,000 in funding to install lighting at Gamble Diamond. The group will host a watch party at the Crush Can Rec Room and Bar on Sunday, June 7th, when the winner will be announced live on Sportsnet. A record-setting amount of hazardous waste was collected during Moose Jaw's first Household Hazardous Waste Day of the year. Here's TJ England with the story.
4: The city of Moose Jaw says in a media release that 4,891 kilograms of hazardous material were collected during the May 2nd event, the largest amount ever gathered at a Household Hazardous Waste Day. Paint made up more than 1,600 kilograms of that total, while batteries, propane, and flammable liquids were also among the items dropped off. Officials say the numbers show strong community participation, with another collection day scheduled for August 29th. For Discover Moose Jaw News, I'm TJ England.
1: We're being encouraged to show off some of the city's most eye-catching properties as nominations officially open for the 2026 Beautification Awards. Here's J.D. Houghton with the details.
5: The city of Moose Jaw is now accepting nominations for the annual awards program, which has recognized standout properties since 1981. Residents can nominate their own property or someone else's in several residential categories across the city. The program is aimed at promoting civic pride and recognizing those who help improve the look and feel of neighborhoods. Nominations close on July 3rd. For Discover Moose Jaw News, I'm J.D. Houghton.
1: And producers are a little bit behind seeding thanks to recent wind, snow, and cold temperatures. Crops Extension Specialist Davison Ugooke says that although the moisture is nice, producers will need some warmer temperatures to help stay in the fields.
6: To a large extent, that moisture we got reached top soil moisture across the province. This would be relatively responsible for, or it would benefit the crop development as well as hay and pasture conditions. So it's a good thing, although it's slowing us down a little bit, but we just need to look at the positives at this time.
1: Seeding is only 29% complete provincially, well behind the 5- and 10-year averages of over 50%.
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1: We're just days away from the opening night in the Western Canadian Baseball League. Moose Jaw's Miller Express will be practicing at Roswells Park this week in preparation for their first game, Thursday night in Swift Current against the 57s. The Millers' home opener is the next night as they welcome the Regina Red Sox. Peacock Collegiate student-athlete Cambria Stuhler kicked off the outdoor track and field season in full throttle earlier this month. The grade 12 sprinter broke 3 meet records at the Swift Current Invitational in the 100, 200, and 80-meter hurdles events. Stuhler says the accomplishment was extra special in her final high school season.
7: Definitely exciting because I worked my whole season, and so definitely being able to break these records was a very exciting moment for me and for my dedication towards the sport. Definitely adds a lot to it being my grade 12 year. I'm pretty ecstatic that I get to go out with a bang.
1: She says plans are in the works to continue competing at the university level. There's more on her story in the local sports section on DiscoverMooseJaw.com. The Vegas Golden Knights are one win away from the Stanley Cup final after a come-from-behind 5-3 win over Colorado last night. Vegas now with a 3-0 series lead. Tonight is Montreal hosting Carolina in Game 3 of the Eastern Conference Final. That series tied 1-1. Team Canada improved to 5-1 at the World Men's Hockey Championship with a 5-1 win over Slovakia yesterday. Canada will next play Czechia in the final game of the preliminary round tomorrow before quarterfinals begin Thursday. The Saskatchewan Roughriders outscored Winnipeg 31-27 in CFL preseason play on the weekend. The Riders open up their regular season Saturday, June 13th at Mosaic Stadium against the BC Lions. And the Blue Jays lost 4-1 to Pittsburgh. The Jays start a new series tonight as they welcome the Miami Marlins.
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1: Mainly sunny and 31 today, with a few clouds and a low of 14 to follow overnight. Mainly sunny again tomorrow, with a southeast wind gusting to 60 and a high of 34. And the sunshine continues through the week, with highs of 35 Wednesday, 36 Thursday, and 36 again on Friday. 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

Nate Hollering thought about you, and it's on Country 100. We got something really cool that we're going to be starting up here on June 1st. 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
4: Mainly sunny and 31 today. Tonight, a few clouds and a low of 14. And tomorrow's mainly sunny again, with wind from the southeast gusting to 60 and a high of 34. Find the full forecast at discovermoosejaw.com and stream the radio anywhere and anytime from the Discover Moose Jaw app.
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On November 9th, we'll be seeing them at Temple Garden Center with their co-headlining tour with Dean Brody, the Hometown Heroes Tour. It's a Rec Laws and I Grew Up on a Farm. 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We'll be seeing this guy coming up in just a little over, 2 months-ish now, I guess it is? I think, if my math is correct. We'll be seeing him opening up on the stage at Country Center Saskatchewan this Sunday, July 12th at Sully Burrows. Here he is with Put It On Me.

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7: Mainly sunny and 31 today. Tonight, a few clouds and a low of 14. And tomorrow's mainly sunny again, with wind from the southeast gusting to 60 and a high of 34. Find the full forecast at discovermoosejaw.com and stream the radio anywhere and anytime from the Discover Moose Jaw app.
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0: Courtney Fielder coming up here on at 12 o'clock. And we got Avery headed out to the field today for Farm Appreciation Seating Edition. So that means that I get to hang out with you during the Total Request Lunch. So if there's a song you want, let me know what song that is by car text the Lions Creek Country Connection at 306-694-107.
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2: Sunshine, sunshine, and more sunshine is what Environment Canada is predicting this week in Moose Jaw. Stay tuned for all the details. And local arm wrestlers came home with some hardware from provincials. 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
3: The Manitoba Forage and Grassland Association is looking for alfalfa growers interested in being part of the Green Gold program. Executive Director Duncan Morrison says the purpose is to determine the best time for the first cut of hay in order to get the highest relative feed value.
4: We want to encourage growers to be strategic with their alfalfa crop harvest, especially that first cut. 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And each year we ask producers with alfalfa fields to sign up. And we're looking for, you know, fairly new and good condition. And then what we do is we have the producers go out and clip their plants and send samples in and to central testing laboratories.
3: Morrison says with dozens of alfalfa growers submitting samples two times per week, those lab-tested results then allow the association to determine when the best day is for producers to do their first cut. For Golden West, I'm Shannon Duick.
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1: Cloudy tonight with a low of 14 degrees. In the DiscoverMooseJaw.com newsroom, I'm J.D. Houghton. Temperatures on the rise across southern Saskatchewan this week, and according to meteorologist Danielle Desjardins, the system bringing this heat is here to stay.
2: It looks like the warmer weather extends right until the first week of June, so it's a prolonged period.
1: With temperatures well into the 30s expected every day, she says there's something else to keep an eye out for.
2: We're going to see heat warnings go out either today or tomorrow for lots of southern Saskatchewan.
1: Stay tuned for all the details coming up in your five-day forecast. Moose Jaw competitors are bringing home hardware after a strong showing in an arm wrestling tournament in Lumsden. Several members of the Moose Jaw Arm Wrestling Club landed on the podium at the Battle of the Prairies event, including multiple first place finishes from Cassidy Morrison and Caden Esmond. Club president Brandon Olofsson says seeing local athletes succeed is rewarding. Olofsson says the club environment is focused on growth and helping teammates improve.
3: At our practices, it is simply we do arm wrestle hard, but it's training. And we try to better each other.
1: The club currently has around 15 members, practices Sunday evenings, and is hoping to host a larger arm wrestling event in Moose Jaw later this year. Students will soon have a chance to learn Indigenous culture through stories, food, and hands-on activities. A week-long Indigenous Ways of Learning initiative called Roots and Recipes will run May 25th through 29th, bringing together cultural experiences ranging from storytelling to drumming workshops. Jill Tressel, principal of King George, explains the theme focuses on understanding where people come from and how teachings continue into the future.
4: That is about sharing with students and the community around how all of our roots, where we come from, all of the things that are passed down within our families.
1: Students will also hear from storyteller Elaine MacArthur, watch hoop dancer Dallas Arcand perform, and take part in drum making and a traditional round dance. Residents are being reminded about the rules surrounding the City of Moose Jaw's dog bylaw after several recent reports involving off-leash dogs. Moose Jaw Humane Society Executive Director Dana Hawkes said city officials have recently received numerous complaints about dog owners allowing their animals to roam off-leash.
5: So it's especially happening in Waccamaw area, down by the Old Wild Animal Park, Spring Creek, and Iron Bridge. So we've just been asked to remind people that the bylaw for the dog bylaw for the city of Moose Jaw does require a dog to be on a leash.
1: According to the bylaw, dogs are only permitted off-leash on their owner's property or within the designated off-leash dog park at Hamilton Flats. Dogs using the off-leash park must also be spayed or neutered and licensed through the city of Moose Jaw. And Cornac is preparing to celebrate a major milestone this summer with a full weekend of activities planned as the community marks its 100th anniversary. Organizers are planning 3 days of events and are hoping for a sellout crowd of around 1,200 people. Committee Chair Courtney Settrum says there will be something for all ages throughout the weekend. Settrum says the celebration starts with reconnecting the community's past.
6: We decided to add this in because there were so many people in the community who were talking about adding a school reunion to the weekend somehow. So we thought, hey, Friday would be the perfect opportunity.
1: The weekend will also feature family activities, an old-time harvest demonstration, and evening entertainment, including performances from Parallel 49, Tyler Lewis, and Jess Moskaluk.
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1: The Moose Jaw Warriors welcomed 24 prospects this past weekend for their spring development camp. The three-day event featured fitness testing and some on-ice sessions in Karenport at Barkman Arena. General Manager Jason Ripplinger broke down the camp.
7: It's great. The players came in pretty good shape. You know, it was real competitive, and it was great to get a look at these players.
1: Their first pick in the 2026 WHL Prospects Draft, Kobe Pellick, attended and says he's excited to get started.
8: I couldn't believe it. I was super happy to be part of the Moose Jaw. It was very exciting. My parents were happy. It's a great place in Moose Jaw. I'm happy to be here.
1: Pellick was selected in the second round, 29th overall. Continuing with hockey, Moose Jaw's own Liam Fitzpatrick and the Brooks Bandits captured the British Columbia Hockey League Cup Championship on Friday night. They knocked off the Nanaimo Clippers 4-3 in overtime in Game 5 to win their second consecutive BCHL Cup Championship. Next up for Fitzpatrick will be attending Stonehill College this fall to play NCAA Division I hockey. Over to baseball, the Moose Jaw Miller Express season is almost here as they kick things off on Thursday in Swift Current, and then their home opener is slated for Friday night at Roswells Park against the Regina Red Sox. The 18U AAA Canucks picked up their first win of the season, beating Regina 10-2 yesterday afternoon. The 15U AAA split a weekend series against Yorkton yesterday. It's a pivotal Game 3 tonight in the NHL's Eastern Conference Final between Montreal and Carolina. That series is tied at one game apiece. The Vegas Golden Knights are one win away from advancing to the Stanley Cup Final as they beat Colorado last night 5-3. That series will resume tomorrow. And the Blue Jays welcome Miami tonight. We want your local sports scores and stories. 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
1: Sunny today with some light winds out of the southeast at 20 and a high of 31. A few clouds tonight with a low 14 and 20K southeast winds. Mainly sunny tomorrow, southeast winds at 20, gusting to 40 with a high of 34. Sunny and 35 degrees on Wednesday. Thursday is expected to be sunny and 36, and Friday will also be sunny and 36 degrees. Find the full forecast at discovermoosejaw.com and stream the radio anywhere and anytime from the Discover Moose Jaw app.
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11: Oh, yes. Could you play Daddy's Money by Ricochet?
10: I definitely do that for you today. And who's this?
11: Gary.

We'll be seeing him here in Moose Jaw coming up on November 9th at the Temple Garden Center for the Hometown Heroes Tour with the Reklaws. It's Dean Brody with his latest, A Man Without a Woman, and it's on Country 100 on the Total Request Lunch, brought to our friends at Pre-Mobile, your assessed authorized dealer. Ella Langley on the way with a song that is the number one song on the charts today. We'll hear that coming up right now. We had a request from Justin off the text line wanting Bailey Zimmerman. Here's Rockin' a Hard Place, and it's on Country 100.

0: 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It's Be Her, and it's on Country 100 on the Total Request to Lunch, brought to our friends at Primo Mobile, your SaaS authorized dealer. At 12:21, I'm Courtney Fielder. We got Avery headed out in the fields here today with Farmer Appreciation Seeding Edition, going out to Central Butte today. Yeah, that's right. Back out in the fields here for the second and final week here of Farmer Appreciation Seeding Edition. And Avery is out to go and see Avin Erickson and crew. We caught up with Avin this morning to see how things have been going so far for them for the seeding season.
1: We're giving her, yeah, definitely. We had a good shot of rain, anywhere from 1.5 to 2.5 in on my land. Typical few breakdowns and delayed a little more than you want it to be, but we're gaining. We're on the last portion of stuff, just canola here now. So
0: when did you guys started up?
1: May 1st.
0: Oh, there you go. So you've been at it for a while then, like you said, those weather delays and everything too. What else are you guys growing this year?
1: I started with a couple of barley quarters. Just I did them as a cover crop with grass, and then we did wheat and a little bit of lentils, large green, and then now we're on to canola for the final.
0: Well, there you go. Well, looking forward to Avery bringing you guys some lunch there, Avin, in the Central Butte area. Your crew could be the next winner. All you got to do is get to checking out the Farmer Appreciation page at discovermoosejaw.com. 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
11: Sunshine today with a high of 31 degrees and southeast winds at 20. Tonight a few clouds, winds out of the southeast at 20 and a low of 14. And more sunshine tomorrow with a high of 34 and southeast winds at 20, gusting to 40. Find the full forecast at discovermoosejaw.com and stream the radio anywhere at any time from the Discover Moose Jaw app.
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0: We got a request here on the Lions Creek Country Connection. A text line from Brett out in Imperial, out seating west of Imperial today. Wanted to hear some Garth Brooks and send it out to Spike, Fluffy, and Brad Wiggins today. It's Standing Outside the Fire, and it's on Southern Saskatchewan's Best Country, Country 100.

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Crystal, it's Mark Chestnut. It sure is Monday, and it's on Country 100 on the Total Request Select, brought to our friends at Primo Well, your SaaS authorized dealer. And if you're having a case of the Mondays, or we need a song to get you through the rest of your Monday, let me know what song that is. Call or text the Lions Creek Country Connection at 306-694-107. While you're thinking about what song you want to hear, let's have a look at your roads here. It's all brought to you by Young & Young Automotive and Minute Muffler Brake & Wheel, now hiring journeyman technicians and apprentices.

0: past the 300 block. Manitoba Street East, 400 block. And it looks like here in Caribou Street East, the 1100 through 1300 blocks. That is for that ditch and road maintenance work that is continuing there. And as for street cleaning, that is continuing throughout the city as well. You can follow along with more on that at moosejaw.ca. And highways around Moose Jaw, take a look at those here. Not a whole lot going on. Number two for highway number one, to an overpass or place of work. That is ongoing. As you know, there are some detours and reduced speed limits as that work is continuing. As for gas prices, this afternoon in Moose Jaw, lowest price fuel sitting at $1.62.9 per liter. 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Anything else you see, let me know. Give me a call or text to the Lions Creek Country Connection at 306-674-107. That's a look at your roads here this afternoon. 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
9: Today there will be lots of sunshine, a high of 31 degrees, and southeast winds at 20. Cloudy tonight with a low of 14 degrees and winds out of the southeast at 20. And mainly sunny tomorrow, 20K southeast winds gusting to 40 with a high of 34 degrees. Find the full forecast at discovermoosejaw.com and stream the radio anywhere and anytime from the Discover Moose Jaw app.

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2: 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You have a good one. 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
1: 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We got one last request on the way for some Nate Holler and Danielle Towns.
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The Rec Law is Never Drinking Again here on A More Music Hour, brought to you by DDK Pets here on Country 100. Avery LeBlanc joining you here for this afternoon. Hope you had a great weekend. As on the way, we've got Megan Patrick. Safe place to break. First, it's Tucker Wetmore, Brunette.

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5: Sunshine today with a high of 31 degrees and southeast winds at 20. Tonight, a few clouds, winds out of the southeast at 20 and a low of 14. And more sunshine tomorrow with a high of 34 and southeast winds at 20, gusting to 40. Find the full forecast at discovermoosejaw.com and stream the radio anywhere at any time from the Discover Moose Jaw app.
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Savannah Jade, he's the one here on Country 100. I'm Avery LeBlanc. 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
8: Today there will be lots of sunshine, a high of 31 degrees and southeast winds at 20. Cloudy tonight with a low of 14 degrees and winds out of the southeast at 20. And mainly sunny tomorrow, 20K southeast winds gusting to 40 with a high of 34 degrees. Find the full forecast at discovermoosejaw.com and stream the radio anywhere and anytime from the Discover Moose Jaw app.
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0: Alan Jackson, Summertime Blues here on Country 100. Avery LeBlanc here with you as it's finally starting to feel like summer here in the Moose Jaw area as you're listening to a More Music Hour brought to you by DDK Pets in Moose Jaw. Local pet owners and hobbyists with over 15 years of hands-on experience, they're your certified reptile and freshwater fish specialist. Well, I hope you had a great weekend as there's a lot to look forward to here heading into the month of June as we're getting ready to wrap up May here after this week is all said and done. One of the events you should circle on your calendar is in Waccamaw Valley for the Shriners Children's Festival coming up June 13th. Garth Hordenchuk with the Moose Jaw Shrine Club said the long-running event continues to be a way for the organization to give back to the community.
1: Well, you know, the community is so good to us, and we like to give something back. So our way of doing that, of course, our association with children, we just want the kids to have a good free day and lots of fun and make some memories.
0: From 10 a.m. to 2 p.m., kids can enjoy bouncy castles, face painting, petting zoos, games, and even ride on the Shriners mini train. As best of all, lunch and treats are included, and it is all completely free. 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

Owen Riegling, Love, Hate, Love here on Country 100. 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
13: Sunshine today with a high of 31 degrees and southeast winds at 20. Tonight a few clouds, winds out of the southeast at 20 and a low of 14. And more sunshine tomorrow with a high of 34 and southeast winds at 20, gusting to 40. Find the full forecast at discovermoosejaw.com and stream the radio anywhere at any time from the Discover Moose Jaw app.
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Tyler Jo Miller doing what she does on Country 100. I'm Avery LeBlanc. The Saskatchewan Rough Riders had a very entertaining week two of the preseason this past weekend against the Winnipeg Blue Bombers in Saskatoon. Shout out to you if you ended up making the trip up north. The Green and White won 31-27 over the Bombers, as now they've got a little bit of a break here. They aren't back on the field to play a game until June 13th for week two, as they have a bye week for week one of the regular season. Here's Tay Bay on Country 100.

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10: Today there will be lots of sunshine, a high of 31 degrees and southeast winds at 20. Cloudy tonight with a low of 14 degrees and winds out of the southeast at 20. And mainly sunny tomorrow, 20K southeast winds gusting to 40 with a high of 34 degrees. Find the full forecast at discovermoosejaw.com and stream the radio anywhere and anytime from the Discover Moose Jaw app.
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0: Cameron Whitcomb, quitter here on Country 100. My name's Avery LeBlanc. You are listening to the Ashdowns Furniture and Interiors Afternoon Show. Well, the conference finals continue tonight in the NHL playoffs, which means we get closer to deciding who plays against each other in the Discover Moose Jaw Cup.
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0: The puck drops at 6 o'clock as the Bobby's Place Hurricanes take on the LBBD Autobody Canadiens in Game 3 of the Eastern Conference Final. The series is tied 1-1, making tonight a big swing game as both teams look to grab control heading deeper into the matchup. Game 3 tonight with momentum on the line as the Discover Moose Jaw Cup continues towards the final.
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0: 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Moose Jaw. CILG is a proud part of Golden West. 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
1: 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Houghton. What started as selling cookies at a Moose Jaw arm wrestling event turned into a medal-winning experience. Moose Jaw's Tata Maruska earned 2 bronze medals at the Battle of the Prairies tournament in Lumsden after joining the sport just a few months ago. Maruska says she never expected to find success so quickly. Maruska says getting into the sport happened almost by accident.
2: They came up to me and they're like, hey, could you compete in the women's amateur arm wrestling tournament? Sure, you know what? This is my opportunity to do it. Let's do it.
1: The Moose Jaw Arm Wrestling Club says it's welcoming new members and offers free weekly practices. This week is going to be a rather hot one according to Environment Canada, which is calling for sunshine and temperatures into the mid-30s right into the weekend. While there's clear skies during the day, meteorologist Danielle Desjardins says we could be in for a storm or two.
3: Any thunderstorm activity looks to stay on the west half of the province for the next few days, but just keep an eye out because there will be thunderstorm development over the province. Best chance for you guys, I think, to see some precipitation would be mid to late this week.
1: In addition to the chance of thunderstorms, Desjardins says it's very likely heat warnings will be issued for much of southern Saskatchewan. The warmer weather has prompted residents to take their four-legged canines out for a walk in residential areas. According to Dana Hawkes from the Moose Jaw Humane Society, some dogs have reportedly been walked off-leash in some areas of the city.
4: So it's especially happening in Waccamaw area, down by the Old Wild Animal Park, Spring Creek, and Iron Bridge. So we've just been asked to remind people that the bylaw for the dog bylaw for the city of Moose Jaw does require a dog to be on a leash.
1: Under the city's dog bylaw, fines of $40 or $60 can be issued for dogs running at large or for using a leash longer than 2 meters. Additionally, fines for failing to maintain a valid dog license ranges from $40 to $60 as well, depending on the offense. Stories, music, and movement will be at the center of a week dedicated to Indigenous learning. The Indigenous Ways of Learning program is returning with this year's theme, Roots and Recipes, focusing on passing traditions and teachings from one generation to the next. Jill Tressel, principal of King George, describes how the Buffalo Boys from Regina pass knowledge through drumming.
5: They are going to do a drum workshop with our students. So the kids who made drums, the students who were part of that, are actually going to get to bring their drums.
1: The week includes drumming workshops with the Buffalo Boys, performances by world champion hoop dancer Dallas Arcand, and book talks with Saskatchewan author Mary Harlkin Bishop. And a celebration at Cornac's Pass is also focused on leaving something behind for the future as the community gets ready for its centennial weekend. Along with 3 days of entertainment and events, organizers have also unveiled a permanent legacy project tied to the community's mining roots. Committee Chair Courtney Settrum says the project reflects a major part of the town's identity.
6: Come down to Cornac and you can walk in one of our dragline buckets. Not everyone gets to go out to the mine and see the dragline work, and it's been such an integral part. The mine and power plant built our community.
1: Organizers say tourism continues to play an important role in the area and hopes to see up to 1,200 people attend the centennial celebrations.
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1: Moose Jaw Warriors welcomed 24 prospects this past weekend for their spring development camp. The 3-day event featured fitness testing and some on-ice sessions in Carrimport at Barkman Arena. General Manager Jason Ripplinger broke down the camp.
7: It's great. The players came in pretty good shape. You know, it was real competitive, and it was great to get a look at these players.
1: Their first pick in the 2026 WHL Prospects Draft, Kobe Pellick, attended and says he's excited to get started.
8: I couldn't believe it. I was super happy to be part of the Moose Jaw. It was very exciting. My parents were happy. It's a great place in Moose Jaw. I'm happy to be here.
1: Pellick was selected in the second round, 29th overall. Continuing with hockey, Moose Jaw's own Liam Fitzpatrick and the Brooks Bandits captured the British Columbia Hockey League Cup Championship on Friday night. They knocked off the Nanaimo Clippers 4-3 in overtime in Game 5 to win their second consecutive BCHL Cup Championship. Next up for Fitzpatrick will be attending Stonehill College this fall to play NCAA Division I hockey. Over to baseball, the Moose Jaw Miller Express season is almost here as they kick things off on Thursday in Swift Current, and then their home opener is slated for Friday night at Ross Wells Park against the Regina Red Sox. The 18U AAA Canucks picked up their first win of the season, beating Regina 10-2 yesterday afternoon. The 15U AAA split a weekend series against Yorkton yesterday. It's a pivotal game three tonight in the NHL's Eastern Conference Final between Montreal and Carolina. That series is tied at one game apiece. The Vegas Golden Knights are one win away from advancing to the Stanley Cup Final as they beat Colorado last night 5-3. That series will resume tomorrow. And the Blue Jays welcome Miami tonight. We want your local sports scores and stories. 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
1: Sunny today with some light winds out of the southeast at 20 and a high of 31. A few clouds tonight with a low of 14 and 20K southeast winds. Mainly sunny tomorrow, southeast winds at 20, gusting to 40 with a high of 34. Sunny and 35 degrees on Wednesday. Thursday is expected to be sunny and 36, and Friday will also be sunny and 36 degrees. Find the full forecast at discovermoosejaw.com and stream the radio anywhere and anytime from the Discover Moose Jaw app.
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My name's Avery LeBlanc for the Ashdowns Furniture and Interiors Afternoon Show. Hopefully you're starting off the new work week on the right foot, Moose Jaw, as coming up here in just over 6 minutes, we'll be hearing from a local softball player who's making her way down south to Kansas City. Stay tuned for that. First, here's Tim McGraw, Faith Hill, It's Your Love.

0: George Burge, Luke Bryan, Ride, Ride, Ride on Country 100. The biggest stars, the best country music. Avery LeBlanc here with you. As Moose Jaw's Blake Maltese is heading to Kansas City after committing to the Kansas City, Kansas Community College Blue Devils as an outfielder. The Moose Jaw athlete will take her game south of the border following graduation, continuing a journey that started at just 6 years old.
1: My dad asked me if I wanted to join, so I joined. I was playing hockey at the time and gymnastics, not really softball. And then when I was around 12 years old, I was playing competitive boys hockey. And then my dad said, you're going to have to pick softball or hockey, because I wanted to play on this travel team where we go to America. So I ended up picking softball, obviously, and continuing that on.
0: Maltese plans to study chemistry while competing at the junior college level with an eye on future advancement. More details can be found in our story at discovermoosejaw.com.
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4: Sunshine today with a high of 31 degrees and southeast winds at 20. Tonight, a few clouds, winds out of the southeast at 20 and a low 14. And more sunshine tomorrow with a high of 34 and southeast winds at 20, gusting to 40. Find the full forecast at discovermoosejaw.com and stream the radio anywhere at any time from the Discover Moose Jaw app.
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I'm Avery LeBlanc. 25K Payday continues with Higher or Lower each and every weekday morning. And coming up here in about 6 minutes, we'll be recapping today's edition. First, here's the Reclaws, Dean Brody, Hometown Heroes. Remember when

0: Old Dominion coming home on Country 100, Southern Saskatchewan's best country. Avery LeBlanc here. As 25K payday continues, you get a chance to qualify for your share of $25,000 in gift cards as we will select six winners across the province to win $1,000 in gift cards each and a shot at the grand prize of another $19,000 in gift cards. Here's how this morning's edition of Higher or Lower went with Courtney Fielder.
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7: Today there will be lots of sunshine, a high of 31 degrees and southeast winds at 20. Cloudy tonight with a low of 14 degrees and winds out of the southeast at 20. And mainly sunny tomorrow, 20K southeast winds gusting to 40 with a high of 34 degrees. Find the full forecast at discovermoosejaw.com and stream the radio anywhere and anytime from the Discover Moose Jaw app.
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Aaron Goodvin, Woman in Love, here on Country 100. My name's Avery LeBlanc. This past weekend was definitely a cleanup weekend. If you went for a walk at any point, you probably saw a lot of people working on their front lawns, their flower beds, and just doing some general cleanup as well, as it was Community Cleanup Day on Saturday during the day, 10 a.m. to 1 p.m. People went around and picked up garbage to make our city look fantastic. Also, the street cleaners were out and about, particularly on Saskatchewan Street. If you live near there or use it to commute on a regular basis, they had no parking signs with pylons.

0: all along Saskatchewan from Maine to 9th, which commend the staff for putting all those pylons out leading into last night when they did finally do the sweeping. And then coming up here in June, we've also got the every week garbage pickup, which is going to be nice throughout the summer months. To stay up to date on everything community cleanup, visit discovermoosejaw.com.
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2: Sunshine, sunshine, and more sunshine is what Environment Canada is predicting this week in Moose Jaw. 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
1: Cloudy tonight with a low of 14 degrees. In the DiscoverMooseJaw.com newsroom, I'm J.D. Houghton. Temperatures on the rise across southern Saskatchewan this week, and according to meteorologist Danielle Desjardins, the system bringing this heat is here to stay.
2: It looks like the warmer weather extends right until the first week of June, so it's a prolonged period.
1: With temperatures well into the 30s expected every day, she says there's something else to keep an eye out for.
2: We're going to see heat warnings go out either today or tomorrow for lots of southern Saskatchewan.
1: Stay tuned for all the details coming up in your five-day forecast. Moose Jaw competitors are bringing home hardware after a strong showing at an arm wrestling tournament in Lumsden. Several members of the Moose Jaw Arm Wrestling Club landed on the podium at the Battle of the Prairies event, including multiple first place finishes from Cassidy Morrison and Caden Esmond. Club president Brandon Olofsson says seeing local athletes succeed is rewarding. Olofsson says the club environment is focused on growth and helping teammates improve.
3: At our practices, it is simply we do arm wrestle hard, but it's training. And we try to better each other.
1: The club currently has around 15 members, practices Sunday evenings, and is hoping to host a larger arm wrestling event in Moose Jaw later this year. Students will soon have a chance to learn Indigenous culture through stories, food, and hands-on activities. A week-long Indigenous Ways of Learning initiative called Roots and Recipes will run May 25th through 29th, bringing together cultural experiences ranging from storytelling to drumming workshops. Jill Tressel, principal of King George, explains the theme focuses on understanding where people come from and how teachings continue into the future.
4: That is about sharing with students and the community around how all of our roots, where we come from, all of the things that are passed down within our families.
1: Students will also hear from storyteller Elaine MacArthur, watch hoop dancer Dallas Arcand perform, and take part in drum making and a traditional round dance. Residents are being reminded about the rules surrounding the City of Moose Jaw's dog bylaw after several recent reports involving off-leash dogs. Moose Jaw Humane Society Executive Director Dana Hawkes said city officials have recently received numerous complaints about dog owners allowing their animals to roam off-leash.
5: So it's especially happening in Waccamaw area, down by the Old Wild Animal Park, Spring Creek, and Iron Bridge. So we've just been asked to remind people that the dog bylaw for the city of Moose Jaw does require a dog to be on a leash.
1: According to the bylaw, dogs are only permitted off-leash on their owner's property or within the designated off-leash dog park at Hamilton Flats. Dogs using the off-leash park must also be spayed or neutered and licensed through the city of Moose Jaw. And Cornac is preparing to celebrate a major milestone this summer with a full weekend of activities planned as the community marks its 100th anniversary. Organizers are planning 3 days of events and are hoping for a sellout crowd of around 1,200 people. Committee Chair Courtney Settrum says there will be something for all ages throughout the weekend. Settrum says the celebration starts with reconnecting the community's past.
6: We decided to add this in because there were so many people in the community who were talking about adding a school reunion to the weekend somehow. So we thought, hey, Friday would be the perfect opportunity.
1: The weekend will also feature family activities, an old-time harvest demonstration, and evening entertainment, including performances from Parallel 49, Tyler Lewis, and Jess Moskaluk.
0: Now your Discover Moose Jaw Sports.
1: Moose Jaw Warriors welcomed 24 prospects this past weekend for their spring development camp. The three-day event featured fitness testing and some on-ice sessions in Carinport at Barkman Arena. General Manager Jason Ripplinger broke down the camp.
7: It's great. The players came in pretty good shape. You know, it was real competitive, and it was great to get a look at these players.
1: Their first pick in the 2026 WHL Prospects Draft, Kobe Pellick, attended and says he's excited to get started.
8: I couldn't believe it. I was super happy to be part of the Moose Jaw. It was very exciting. My parents were happy. It's a great place in Moose Jaw. I'm happy to be here.
1: Pellick was selected in the second round, 29th overall. Continuing with hockey, Moose Jaw's own Liam Fitzpatrick and the Brooks Bandits captured the British Columbia Hockey League Cup Championship on Friday night. They knocked off the Nanaimo Clippers 4-3 in overtime in Game 5 to win their second consecutive BCHL Cup Championship. Next up for Fitzpatrick will be attending Stonehill College this fall to play NCAA Division I hockey. Over to baseball, the Moose Jaw Miller Express season is almost here as they kick things off on Thursday in Swift Current, and then their home opener is slated for Friday night at Roswells Park against the Regina Red Sox. The 18U AAA Canucks picked up their first win of the season, beating Regina 10-2 yesterday afternoon. The 15U AAA split a weekend series against Yorkton yesterday. It's a pivotal Game 3 tonight in the NHL's Eastern Conference Final between Montreal and Carolina. That series is tied at one game apiece. The Vegas Golden Knights are one win away from advancing to the Stanley Cup Final as they beat Colorado last night 5-3. That series will resume tomorrow. And the Blue Jays welcome Miami tonight. We want your local sports scores and stories. 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
9: A yellow heat warning is in effect as daytime highs are low to mid-30s. A few clouds, wind gusting from the southeast from 20 to 40 kilometers an hour tonight, low plus 13. Mainly sunny tomorrow, turning into a mix of sun and cloud with scattered showers and a risk of a thunderstorm late afternoon. Wind gusting from the southeast starting at 20 kilometers an hour to 60 kilometers an hour with temperature high of 34. Wednesday sunny and windy, high 34. Thursday sunny, high 37. And a mix of sun and cloud on Friday with scattered showers, high plus 34. Find the full forecast at discovermoosejaw.com and stream the radio anywhere and anytime from the Discover Moose Jaw app.
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Morgan Griffiths, just being me here on Country 100. Avery LeBlanc here for the Ashdowns Furniture and Interiors Afternoon Show. Coming up here in 7 minutes, I'll be telling you how you can win $10,000 heading into this summer with the Moose Jaw Humane Society. 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

0: I Can't Love You Anymore by Ella Langley and Morgan Wallen on Southern Saskatchewan's Best Country, Country 100. My name's Avery LeBlanc. The Moose Jaw Humane Society's Four Paws Lottery is back, and it's a great way to support local shelter pets. 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
15: A yellow heat warning is in effect as daytime highs are low to mid-30s. A few clouds, wind gusting from the southeast from 20 to 40 kilometers an hour tonight, low plus 13. Mainly sunny tomorrow, turning into a mix of sun and cloud, with scattered showers and a risk of a thunderstorm late afternoon, high 34. And Wednesday, sunny and windy, high 34. Find the full forecast at discovermoosejaw.com and stream the radio anywhere and anytime from the Discover Moose Jaw app.
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Taby, what was I drinking here on Country 100? I'm Avery LeBlanc. Earlier on today, I made my way out to Central Butte to deliver lunch from Deja Vu Cafe and a Canadian Tire gift card to the Erickson operation for Farmer Appreciation Seating Edition. We'll hear more from Avin Erickson coming up here in about 6 minutes. 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

0: Dustin Lynch, Jelly Roll Chevrolet here on Country 100. Avery LeBlanc joining you here on Southern Saskatchewan's Best Country. 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
1: 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But yeah, we're on the home stretch now, so we'll be done soon.
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0: Josh Stumpf, Nobody Roads on Country 100. Avery LeBlanc here with you for the Ashdowns Furniture and Interiors Afternoon Show as we're all itching to get home for some playoff hockey tonight.
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0: The conference finals continue tonight in the NHL playoffs as the Discover Moose Jaw Cup keeps rolling. Puck drop is at 6 o'clock as the Bobby's Place Hurricanes take on the LBBD Auto Body Canadians in Game 3 of the Eastern Conference Final. The series is tied at 1 apiece, making tonight a big swing game as both teams look to grab control heading deeper into the matchup. Game 3 tonight with momentum on the line as the Discover Moose Jaw Cup continues towards the final. Coming up here at the top of the hour, it's your 5 o'clock news, sports, and weather. After that, it's the top 5 at 5 with Moose Jaw Truck Shop. 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
3: The Indigenous Culture and Teachings take center stage this week at King George School. And Cornac is preparing to celebrate a major milestone later this summer. 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
4: Alfalfa producers in Manitoba are again invited to take part in the Green Gold program. Duncan Morrison, executive director of the Manitoba Forage and Grassland Association, says through the program, producers are invited to clip their plants 2 times a week and send samples to a laboratory for testing. That will determine the best time for the first cut of hay in order to get the highest relative feed value.
5: They run the tests on it, and you know, they kind of goes up, and then all of a sudden it starts to decrease in value. So those are when we send out the signal, like, cut now. And so we send out twice weekly reports, and based on those clips, based on, you know, it's very producer volunteer, and, you know, it comes out, and it tends to be working quite well.
4: Morrison says, though the first cut of hay in southern Manitoba can happen as early as the end of May, it traditionally occurs within the first 2 weeks of June. For Golden West, I'm Shannon Duick.
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1: Cloudy tonight with a low of 14. 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Houghton. What started as selling cookies at a Moose Jaw arm wrestling event turned into a medal-winning experience. Moose Jaw's Tata Maruska earned 2 bronze medals at the Battle of the Prairies tournament in Lumsden after joining the sport just a few months ago. Maruska says she never expected to find success so quickly. Maruska says getting into the sport happened almost by accident.
2: They came up to me and they're like, hey, could you compete in the women's amateur arm wrestling tournament? Sure, you know what, this is my opportunity to do it. Let's do it.
1: The Moose Jaw Arm Wrestling Club says it's welcoming new members and offers free weekly practices. This week is going to be a rather hot one according to Environment Canada, which is calling for sunshine and temperatures into the mid-30s right into the weekend. While there's clear skies during the day, meteorologist Danielle Desjardins says we could be in for a storm or two.
3: Any thunderstorm activity looks to stay on the west half of the province for the next few days, but just keep an eye out because there will be thunderstorm development over the province. Best chance for you guys, I think, to see some precipitation would be mid to late this week.
1: In addition to the chance of thunderstorms, Desjardins says it's very likely heat warnings will be issued for much of southern Saskatchewan. The warmer weather has prompted residents to take their four-legged canines out for a walk in residential areas. According to Dana Hawkes from the Moose Jaw Humane Society, some dogs have reportedly been walked off leash in some areas of the city.
4: So it's especially happening in Waccamaw area, down by the Old Wild Animal Park, Spring Creek, and Iron Bridge. So we've just been asked to remind people that the bylaw for the dog bylaw for the city of Moose Jaw does require a dog to be on a leash.
1: Under the city's dog bylaw, fines of $40 or $60 can be issued for dogs running at large or for using a leash longer than 2 meters. Additionally, fines for failing to maintain a valid dog license ranges from $40 to $60 as well, depending on the offense. Stories, music, and movement will be at the center of a week dedicated to Indigenous learning. The Indigenous Ways of Learning program is returning with this year's theme, Roots and Recipes, focusing on passing traditions and teachings from one generation to the next. Jill Tressel, principal of King George, describes how the Buffalo Boys from Regina pass knowledge through drumming.
5: They are going to do a drum workshop with our students. So the kids who made drums, the students who were part of that, are actually going to get to bring their drums.
1: The week includes drumming workshops with the Buffalo Boys, performances by world champion hoop dancer Dallas Arcand, and book talks with Saskatchewan author Mary Harlkin Bishop. And a celebration at Cornax Pass is also focused on leaving something behind for the future as the community gets ready for its centennial weekend. Along with 3 days of entertainment and events, organizers have also unveiled a permanent legacy project tied to the community's mining roots. Committee Chair Courtney Settrum says the project reflects a major part of the town's identity.
6: Come down to Cornax and you can walk in one of our dragline buckets. Not everyone gets to go out to the mine and see the dragline work, and it's been such an integral part. The mine and power plant built our community.
1: Organizers say tourism continues to play an important role in the area and hopes to see up to 1,200 people attend the centennial celebrations.
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1: Moose Jaw Warriors welcomed 24 prospects this past weekend for their spring development camp. The 3-day event featured fitness testing and some on-ice sessions in Carrimport at Barkman Arena. General Manager Jason Ripplinger broke down the camp.
7: It's great. The players came in pretty good shape. You know, it was real competitive, and it was great to get a look at these players.
1: Their first pick in the 2026 WHL Prospects Draft, Kobe Pellick, attended and says he's excited to get started.
8: I couldn't believe it. I was super happy to be part of the Moose Jaw. It was very exciting. My parents were happy. It's a great place in Moose Jaw. I'm happy to be here.
1: Pellick was selected in the second round, 29th overall. Continuing with hockey, Moose Jaw's own Liam Fitzpatrick and the Brooks Bandits captured the British Columbia Hockey League Cup Championship on Friday night. They knocked off the Nanaimo Clippers 4-3 in overtime in Game 5 to win their second consecutive BCHL Cup Championship. Next up for Fitzpatrick will be attending Stonehill College this fall to play NCAA Division I hockey. Over to baseball, the Moose Jaw Miller Express season is almost here as they kick things off on Thursday in Swift Current, and then their home opener is slated for Friday night at Roswells Park against the Regina Red Sox. The 18U AAA Canucks picked up their first win of the season, beating Regina 10-2 yesterday afternoon. The 15U AAA split a weekend series against Yorkton yesterday. It's a pivotal game three tonight in the NHL's Eastern Conference Final between Montreal and Carolina. That series is tied at one game apiece. The Vegas Golden Knights are one win away from advancing to the Stanley Cup Final as they beat Colorado last night 5-3. That series will resume tomorrow. And the Blue Jays welcome Miami tonight. We want your local sports scores and stories. 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
9: A yellow heat warning is in effect as daytime highs are low to mid-30s. A few clouds, wind gusting from the southeast from 20 to 40 kilometers an hour tonight, low plus 13. Mainly sunny tomorrow, turning into a mix of sun and cloud with scattered showers and a risk of a thunderstorm late afternoon. Wind gusting from the southeast starting at 20 kilometers an hour to 60 kilometers an hour with temperature high of 34. Wednesday sunny and windy, high 34. Thursday sunny, high 37. And a mix of sun and cloud on Friday with scattered showers, high plus 34. Find the full forecast at discovermoosejaw.com and stream the radio anywhere and anytime from the Discover Moose Jaw app.
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9: 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NASDAQ is up by 50. And the Canadian dollar is trading at 72.4 cents U.S.
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2: 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Ella Langley, Be Her.

0: Ella Langley B. Her at number one of the Country 100 Top 5 at 5. Bumping up to 2 from last week, Change My Mind by Riley Green. Number 3, Tucker Wetmore Brunette. 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
9: A yellow heat warning is in effect as daytime highs are low to mid-30s. A few clouds, wind gusting from the southeast from 20 to 40 kilometers an hour tonight, low plus 13. Mainly sunny tomorrow, turning into a mix of sun and cloud, with scattered showers and a risk of a thunderstorm late afternoon, high 34. And Wednesday, sunny and windy, high 34. Find the full forecast at discovermoosejaw.com and stream the radio anywhere and anytime from the Discover Moose Jaw app.
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0: Jackson Dean, Heavens to Betsy on Country 100. The biggest stars, the best country music. Avery LeBlanc here with you as Canadian Tire Moose Jaw is teeing up its annual golf classic this Friday at the Hillcrest Golf Course. 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
11: A yellow heat warning is in effect as daytime highs are low to mid-30s. A few clouds, wind gusting from the southeast from 20 to 40 kilometers an hour tonight, low plus 13. Mainly sunny tomorrow, turning into a mix of sun and cloud with scattered showers and a risk of a thunderstorm late afternoon, high 34. And Wednesday, sunny and windy, high 34. Find the full forecast at discovermoosejaw.com and stream the radio anywhere and anytime from the Discover Moose Jaw app.
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0: Aaron Goodwin, Country Dance on Country 100. My name's Avery LeBlanc. That'll do it for the Ashdowns Furniture and Interiors Afternoon Show on this Monday. Thanks so much for tuning in, as tonight we're looking at a low of 13 degrees. Tomorrow, 34 is the high with a small chance of showers and a risk of a thunderstorm and a yellow heat warning in effect for the Moose Jaw area throughout the rest of this week, as a high of 34 once again Wednesday and then getting up to 37 on Thursday before a gradual cool down heading into this upcoming weekend. You can check out the latest weather forecast at discovermoosejaw.com anytime. As that'll do it for me here today, Moose Jaw. 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
2: Sunshine, sunshine, and more sunshine is what Environment Canada is predicting this week in Moose Jaw. 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